0: AM7TST, KI7RMU, hey Graham.
1: Jack, how are you doing today? I'm actually testing this mag mount on my dryer, clothes dryer, of all things.
0: Well, that's a pretty expensive cookie sheet, but hey, it works, right? Yeah, you sound pretty good. Little teeny tiny bit of noise, but I'm not even on the Voterscope. I'm just down in the tool room on my new radio setup down here. But yeah, you sound great.
1: Appreciate the signal report, Jack. And an expensive cookie sheet. Well, I don't know if you heard me today on the, but I had the mag mount on my pickup truck. And I was actually also able to connect up with the Mike and Key 220 and the other 220 repeater on Cougar Mountain. And apparently there was something in the way, but and that was from Totem Lake, the place where I do the Tai Chi. But Mike and Key could hear me. I think it was Charlie Mike 4. So, yeah, I... definitely the experimental type. Jack, thanks again. Kilo Mike 7, Golf Sierra Golf.
0: All right, that sounds great. Well, and as I told you just recently, I've got 220 now, and I've got a whole bunch of repeaters programmed into that machine. So at some point, if you want to give a try from where I am to where you are on 220, Mike and Key, or the Shoreline machine, or wherever, I may have it programmed already, so we can certainly do that too. All right, have fun experimenting. Enjoy the day. It's a beautiful afternoon. KM7GSG, KI7RMU.
1: Once again, Jack, thanks for all that you do. Kilo Mike 7, Golf Sierra Golf, and yes, definitely I'm up on that 220 net. Kilo Mike 7, Golf Sierra Golf.
0: Oh, and hey, by the way, Wayne runs at 7 o'clock 220 net on the Mike and Keith 220 tonight, so yeah, probably hear you over there. Yeah, 7 RMU, 7-3.
1: Back at the Jack 73, Kilo Mike 7, Golf Sierra Golf.

0: 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You're coming in loud and clear. 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
1: Thank you, my friend. 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

QST, the Puget Sound Repeater Group, 9 o'clock net, will begin in 2 minutes. 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

Well, good evening and welcome to the 9 o'clock at PM edition for Sunday, October 4th, 2026. I am Brian, KE7KZH. I will be your net control station this evening. Now, the 9 o'clock net is hosted right here on the Puget Sound Repeater Group 2-meter repeater, which is located in Seattle, Washington. Locally, our output is 146.96, a negative offset, and the PL tone to key it up is 103.5. We are also on All-Star and Echolink. That may be how you're joining us tonight, so welcome, welcome. Now, the 9 o'clock net is a directed net, which is also called a formal net, but we do have an informal subject matter. It is a social net of sorts, so what that means is you can tell us about your day, could be ham radio project or otherwise. Anything goes, as long as it is family-friendly and FCC legal. There's a three-minute timeout on the repeater here in Seattle, so try to keep your transmission shorter than that. We don't want the alligator getting

0: Yes. And, of course, we want to make sure that everyone has a chance to get in and give a report in a timely manner. All right, let's get her started. Up at the top, I like to just separate into two groups for the entirety of the net. I like to just go ahead and start with In-N-Out. Helps avoid some doubles and allow people to just say hello real quick and get on with their evening. So let's go ahead and do that. So just In-N-Out first. If you want to just say a quick I.O., now's the chance. Please come now, call sign and first name.
1: 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Good night.
0: And good night to you, Bill. KG7FWB, thanks for stopping by. You have a good one there, Bill. Okay, more In-N-Outs, please.
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0: Barry, I've got your I.O. Kilo 4, Whiskey X-Ray. Thank you for stopping by. Have a good one. We'll catch you down the log. Okay, more In-N-Outs for the 9 o'clock net. Please come ahead. All right, nothing heard. Of course, if you are in and out, feel free to check in at any time. Just let me know that you're in and out. But let's get some reports here. So I am looking for all stations. Please come ahead. Call sign and first name.
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9: Charlie, KQ6QLT, Mike, Nigla Marina.
0: Alright, I did get Alpha, Golf, 7, Lima, Rodeo, Cody, and then after that, KQ6ULC, Mike. Cody, were you in or in and out tonight? I missed that part in the double.
10: I am in, EG7LR.
0: Good stuff, Cody's in. Alright. We're looking for more stations from 9 o'clock net. Please come ahead.
11: November, India 7, Lima, Jason.
0: There's Jason and I7L. Any more for this round? Come ahead.
12: J7PJP, Paul in Tacoma.
0: And there's Paul K7PJP. Anyone else for this round?
13: Alpha Bravo 6, Mike Bravo Jeff.
0: I got Alpha Bravo 6, Mike Bravo Jeff, and also a GSG that's going to be Graham in there. This is quite the list, so I do apologize. I like to just grab everyone, but this is getting a little too long now. So I'm going to draw the line right there. I am Brian, KE7KZH. This is the 9 o'clock net. Up to the top we go. How are you on this Sunday evening? And KA9EHB, please come ahead with the report.
14: Well, good evening, Brian, and to Lynette. I was just reading the stories about my Brian, who is spelled B-R-I-A-N, in my little book. This is K-A-9-E-H-V. Fine, I did not go to church today. They do the blessing of the animals today, and the problem I have is that I'm allergic enough to dogs and cats, but when there are a lot of them around, it can be a little problematic, so I usually stay away from church on that day. And, but I got a lot of harp practice done, and my husband didn't have to listen to the 55th iteration of Rudolph the Red-Nosed Reindeer, for which he was very grateful, that, and Santa Claus is coming to town, and Silver Bells, and I'm Dreaming of a White Christmas are not his favorites. He prefers the traditional Christmas carols. I do, too, as there is no fee for recording them. Let's see, other than that, I wrote a story about, from another book today that could go into the short story book I'm working on. And I finally came up with person to take my Teresa Dela Cruz, who's the denizen of the dock of Aceris Island, who has become the pirate princess collecting mooring fees. I found somebody to take her place when she has to go off on her voyage, and that's kind of fun. It was a great deal of fun to write about what it's like to be called of God to do something when you're 9 years old. Sort of like Joan of Arcadia, if it had happened 7 years before the, 7 years earlier in Joan's life. Anyway, that's about all that I have. 73-33-88. Thanks to Brian for running the net, and thanks to all of you for listening me rattle on. You're all great. This is KA9EHV, back to net.
0: Well, hey, you can rattle on, because, you spelled Brian the correct way for your character. All right. Well, hey, sorry about that. Blessing of animals. It does sound pretty neat there. But yeah, he's got those allergies. Totally understand there. So glad you had a nice harp day and getting some other stuff done nonetheless. So thanks for the report there, and have a great week coming up. We'll catch you next time. All right, next up on the 9 o'clock net, Paul. How are you on this Sunday? KE7YJB, please come ahead with the report.
6: Ryan, I am still very much homeless. I have no place to stay. I've been staying at the Quality Inn and the Comfort Inn, and my Social Security check is completely gone. So, life is really not very good for Paul Morris. I've also been suffering since Wednesday with acute vertigo. It caused me to be irky and everything. Spent yesterday in the emergency department at Valley Medical Center for 12 hours. And I actually did miracles that happened. I actually did an event this morning at Marymore Park for the Melanoma Miles for Melanoma Walk. I was the medic for that. So essentially my life is kind of 50-50, I think. So if anyone has a room to rent, that would be awesome. I really need some place to stay. KE7YJV, back to you.
0: Hey, sorry to hear that. Hopefully your vertigo is better today. Oh my gosh, you missed the emergency room for 12 hours yesterday. But it sounds like you're able to get out and about today. So, yeah, if anyone's got a room for rent or an idea of such for Paul, please reach out to him. I know Paul is available on the Facebook PSRG discussion group and other places. So please do reach out. And, Paul, I hope you find something even within your church or something else. Hopefully there's something that can happen there soon. Wish I could help more directly, but not quite in a position to do so. But anyway, good luck with that. Let us know how it goes. And I know you're a person of faith, so hang in there, and hopefully something positive can happen here. So that's all I can. I'll leave it with that for now. But thanks for sharing, Paul, and I do wish you luck here, coming up here. All right, I am Brian,
6: KE7YJV, back to you.
0: All right, thanks for that, Paul. All right, we better move on. I am KE7KZH. This is the 9 o'clock net on the PSRG repeater in Seattle, Washington. Our noon net extraordinaire, and quite the rally as extraordinaire here, Robert, KJ7JXM. How are you? Please come ahead with the report.
15: Well, good evening to the net. 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
0: Robert,
15: and we are, today was such an incredible day. It was one of those oddities where we did rally, we woke up at crack of dawn, we got there, we got set up, we kind of relaxed all day, which was really odd, because generally when we do rally, we don't get the chance to just relax. It's usually a lot of hustle bustle and, paying attention to multiple bands on the radio and or VFOs and, all kinds of chaos and, kind of herding all that together. And we got placed in a B blocker road marshal position today, which you know, phenomenally allowed us to host the new net without any real issues. We got to do some live stream, got to post a bunch of photos and videos, and got to just take in the scenes of what makes Rally fun to watch, and really fun to experience. It really kind of brought me back to the core of my first Rally experience, getting to watch cars fly by our location, seeing the rocks just being thrown everywhere. I even got hit with a couple of rocks on, you know, not hard because I was far enough away, but, you know, felt them hit my pants as I was taking some of the first videos of the first running. And just, you know, it was an overall incredible day. And then it wrapped up and you've got that, oh, it's over. But why is it over? so, yeah, that kind of, you know, the post-rally melancholy. We went out to dinner afterwards at our favorite little Irish pub there in Shelton. Got some ice cream, came back to the Airbnb, and just kind of lounged and relaxed and, you know, kind of taking advantage of the time off that we took. We're going to make the nice trek home tomorrow, the leisurely drive and route. I'm going to do a quick reset. KJ7JXM returning. And taking our time getting home. We don't get to take these breaks very often, so when we do, we have to take advantage of them. It feels good, and we're blessed to be able to do these things. And, you know, sometimes I take for granted what we're able to do with our time. And then there's other times where I really get to, you know, appreciate time that I get to spend relaxing with my loved one. And pat on my own back here, I picked the best spot to stay this weekend. So, pretty stoked about that. We'll be turning the lights off here and watching the stars in the sky from the bed, which was just incredible. So, other than that, I'm sure I've rambled on along enough, and looking forward to seeing folks soon, and being back in my own bed, as much as this bed is pretty darn comfortable. So, anyway, thanks for what you do, my friend. Very much appreciate you, and hope you are having a fantastic rest of your evening. And a big 7-3 to everyone out there. Big 7-3 real quick to all of our Rally friends and family out there. We can't do this without our friends and family that are involved with Rally, so gotta love you all. KJ7JXM, clear. Back to you, my friend.
13: Hey, good stuff there. Yes, I see some of your videos and stuff posted there. Very, very cool. You're able to do the new net and everything. And good on you, on both of you, for taking a little time there, getting an Airbnb, staying over there. And whatever this place is, it does sound amazing if you can lay in bed and look at the stars like that. And, I'm a little envious there myself. So, yes, enjoy it. Take the nice route home tomorrow, and we will catch you next time there. So, all right, pass the mic over to Cammy. Let's get her perspective and see if it lines up here. KJ7RAB. Please come ahead with the report.
16: Well, good evening to you, Brian, and everyone out there on the net. Cammy here, KJ7RAB. Yeah, it was kind of a whirlwind day. You know, we're used to doing Rally for 2 days. This was only 1 day, so I think that it went by way too fast for all of us. It was just a blink of an eye, and it was finished. And as Robert mentioned, you know, we had a very different role at Rally than we usually do. And it was nice to, you know, have a lot less responsibility than we usually do. And it was beautiful out, and we had a perfect setup and got to host the net and all the things. And then with regard to the place that he booked, I think we've pretty clearly established that he's a really good booker of places to stay in, I am not. The last place that I booked was in Vegas, and it was horrific. It was horrible. He finds these amazing places. The house that we're staying in, I'm glad we had the four-wheel drive truck to get up the road. It is at the very end of the road up on a hill. It's really secluded. We hiked up the backyard up past this beautiful waterfall with rocks and an apple tree that's dropping apples in the yard. There's a tennis court up there in the middle of the woods. And you have to hike up this area where it doesn't look like there's really anything up there. And, you know, we walked up there and it was like, holy moly, who knew this was up here? It really is one of those places that you expect to see in a movie that really doesn't exist in real life. It's got vaulted ceilings with hardwood beams and, you know, really big windows, and there's no window covering downstairs. So also, like you see in the movie, it's like, does anybody draw their shades? No. There's shades upstairs where the bathroom and the bedrooms are, but yeah, it's really quite something, and clearly he needs to book these things and keep me away from that, because I am not good at it. I'm sure I have more to share. I'm just pretty tired. Oh, it was 10-4 today, right? So CB Radio Day, one of the things that Robert didn't mention is that after we got back and got all settled down, we started watching something on TV that was terrible, and I pointed out to him that we needed to watch something more appropriate for the day. So we started watching Convoy, but we're not going to finish it, so we'll have to finish it at another...
13: Uh-oh, Cammy, you dropped out. You still there?
16: Sorry about that. I talked too long on the radio, yelled at me, and stopped transmitting. So, I'll end it there. Thank you so much for hosting and for getting us in, and happy CB Radio today, 10-4, good buddy. KJ7RAB, back to Net Control.
13: Yeah, thanks for the reminder of CB Radio Day. I was like, oh yeah, it is finally 10-4. I just forgot about that all day. All right, very cool. Well, glad you had a good time at Rally, and that place does sound amazing. I just picked all my apples off my apple tree because they were starting to fall, and I didn't want to waste them. So I've got a bunch of apples right now. I was going to say that place, my wife would probably, it would sound amazing, but I think the lack of window coverings on that first floor, even if you're kind of in the middle of nowhere, I think that would, like, she's one of those people, she's like, she gets too nervous about that, like, what if someone's out there looking in and you can't see if someone's out there, just like all those scary movies and stuff. So, anyway, all right, well, enjoy the stars, turn the radio off here soon, I won't be offended. Enjoy the place and have a safe drive home tomorrow there, leisurely. So, all right, thanks for sharing there. Thanks for all that both of you do there for the PSRG and these nets and everything. Really appreciate it. So, have a great night. We'll catch you next time. All right, I am Brian, KE7KZH. This is the 9 o'clock net. Next up is going to be Cody. How are you doing tonight? Alpha Golf 7 Lima Rodeo. Please come ahead with the report.
17: Hey, Brian, I'm doing good. This morning I was tracking that high-altitude balloon, but unfortunately I wasn't able to check into the net they had on the repeater because the repeater was not working appropriately. It was putting out a nice, strong carrier that was heard all the way down to Portland, but there was no audio getting through it. So that was too bad, but they had cameras on board, and they were getting pictures down, throughout the entire flight, and the APRS kept beaconing for the whole flight, although they had a little issue with the GPS, and it stopped updating the position when it got up around 40,000 feet, so that was probably an issue with the GPS module, so all of them have a maximum height limit. that they recovered the thing intact, so hopefully they can fix the repeater issues and launch another one. And let's see, other than that, the I've been receiving the SSTV from the ISS this week, and it's gotten 9 out of the 12 pictures so far, and tomorrow is the last day for that. They're on UHF this time, so it's a little more difficult to pick them up. There's a lot of Doppler shift, and the antenna has to be pointed more accurately, and it doesn't pick up the station very well when it starts getting low to the horizon. On VHF, you can pick it up basically all the way to the horizon, but the UHF doesn't like going through the trees so much, so it, once it gets down around 10 or 15 degrees, it pretty much drops out. But, yeah, that's all I got for now. 73, everyone. HG7LR, back to net.
13: Hey, that sounds really cool, getting the ISS, the slow scan TV and stuff, and it's interesting, VHF versus UHF. Yeah, all the Doppler shift and all that stuff, but that does sound like a lot of fun there. And it's too bad about that high altitude balloon that the repeater wasn't working. I remember there's one out of Vancouver-ish or something a couple of years ago or something, and I was able to hit it and hear myself all the way from Redmond at the time and stuff. It was very cool, so... it's kind of disappointing that they could hear it all the way down to Portland, but then no one was getting into it, so... All right. Well, hey, thanks for sharing that, Cody. That does sound like a very fun radio day. You have a great week coming up. We'll catch you next time. All right. Down to Needles, Marina, California. Mike, how are you tonight? KK6ULC. Please come ahead with the report.
9: Howdy, Brian, and everybody on the net. This is KK6ULC, Mike, in beautiful Needles Marina. You know, this is the first time I ever heard of CB Radio Day. It does sound feasible, because it's October 4th, 10-4. That's pretty cool. So, with that, this is KK6ULC, a.k.a. The Shadow. That's what I was when I see Sam Radio when I was here. And a lot of fun back then. And then TV started getting really bad. A lot of cussing and people cutting people off. And it changed. It was a lot of fun for a while, but after a while it got really bad and kind of raunchy. But happy TV Radio Day. This is KK6ULC, Mike in beautiful Newark Arena. Back to you, Brian. Thanks for calling me. I'm doing pretty good. I'll be around.
13: So it's a CB day. All right, well, thanks for that. Yeah, I remember using CBs back in, like, early 90s and stuff like that. Sure, when I was a teenager and stuff. Oh, yeah, we get a little raunchy, as you said, and yeah, it's very, people just blasting the power and stuff, and anyway, into the world of ham radio, and you're like, wow, this is organized, and people are polite, and follow rules, and you can actually communicate, it's not just who's the loudest, and anyway, but CB still, I think, serves a purpose, for sure, and I keep seeing these, like, YouTube videos that CB's making a comeback and stuff, and nowadays, you know, with the sideband and other stuff, and skip, yeah, I can do plenty on 11 meters for fun, so, alright, good stuff there, happy CB Radio Day to you, The Shadow, we'll catch you next time there, Mike. Alright, I am Brian, KE7KZH, this is a 9 o'clock net, we do have 4 more on this round, sorry guys, it's been a long round, but we'll get right through it. So Jason, how is work going for you? NI7L, please come ahead with the report.

0: Big cheese, little cheese. Well, happy CB radio to you. It sounds like turned it on and heard nothing. So I wonder if that means there was nothing, or is the radio operable? Are you sure? Anyway. All right, happy spreadsheeting. And, yeah, up in this area, I'm in Marysville, so I'm actually probably 4, maybe 5 miles from you right now. And, yes, in this neck of the woods, a lot more people burning wood to heat their houses and stuff. It's something I noticed after I moved up here last winter, especially. I will just note here, I was watching the voter scope, and your signal looked fairly normal, pretty high signal coming into Cougar, but your audio was very bad, like very, very bad. Like, you were intelligible, but there's something really, really wrong, kind of muffly and... staticky is the wrong word. I don't even know if I have the right word for it, but something is wrong with your audio. I know the sound of your radio, and from that location, and again, looking at the voter scope, everything should have been fine, so I might want to double-check that, if you will. Feel free to recheck here in a little bit if you want to do any testing here. Real-time, without too much disruption to the net, but yeah, just wanted to let you know that. So, all right, thanks for the report there, Jason, and we will catch you next time. All right, Dutch Tacoma we go, our Tuesday Night Net host. How are you, Paul? K7PJP, please come ahead with the report.
1: Hey, Brian, I'm doing well. It sounded like Jason signaled, like, it sounded like he was slightly off frequency is what it sounded like to me. That is, I'm not saying that's what it was, but that's what it can sound like if you are just a little bit off frequency, but yeah. Aside from that, pretty quiet weekend. I've mentioned this a couple times, but on Thursday I had stopped into a grocery store to pick up a few things. Not my usual. I went to the Stadium Thriftway, and I went to get a loaf of sourdough bread. It was like $12 for a loaf, and I looked around. The cheapest one I could find was like $8. So when I got home, I did not buy any bread. When I got home, I started a sourdough starter, which I haven't done for a few years. I had neglected it and had to toss it. And it's like 3 days in. This morning when I went to feed it again, it was bubbling already. That means the yeast is good. It's got to take a few more days for the lactobacillus bacteria to really kind of give it some of that that flavor. So I'm going to let it go the full, 7 days before I start using it. Might be interesting to experiment with it, actually, but I probably won't, just because it'll probably not taste as good. But yeah, very promising. I guess the warm weather is helping things get moving pretty quickly. So, yeah, I just could not stomach the idea of spending that much for bread. And I pretty much only eat sourdough. I don't anything that's not I or you know better bread like that at the very least. Like I won't touch anything that's if it's sliced. Usually I won't even buy it. But you know there's some good stuff. But anyway, yeah, it was interesting hearing Cammy talking about watching Convoy there. I tried watching that once, but because it is directed by Sam Peckinpah. One of the last films he directed, not the last, but next to last. But the time I was watching it was early days on streaming, and the quality, it looked, I'm not saying it was transferred from the videotape, but it kind of looked that bad. And so one day, if I find it streaming somewhere, or find a copy of it in decent quality, I might check it out. I'm sure it's not a great film, but hey, Sam Peckinpah. Come on, you know, if you don't know who he is, The Wild Bunch. If he only directed The Wild Bunch, that would be enough. Straw Dogs, and a few other, Bring Me the Head of Alfredo Garcia. So, anyway, yeah, I don't have a heck of a lot else. K7PJP back in it.
0: All right, another plus for Convoy. I'll have to look for that myself and see if I can find it there. It sounds like Robert and Cammy did somewhere. wonder if there's a decent enough quality there. So, all right, well, good luck on that sourdough starter there. That does sound like a lot of fun there. And, you know, Stadium Thriftway, my quick story that I probably shouldn't tell, but, oh, my gosh, skipping school, I'm outside the Stadium Thriftway smoking a clove.
1: If it is decent quality, I might check it out. I'm sure

0: Plus for Convoy. I'll have to look for that myself and see if I can find it there. It sounds like Robert and Cammy did somewhere. Wonder if there was a decent enough quality there. So, all right, well, good luck on that sourdough starter there. That does sound like a lot of fun there. And, you know, Stadium Thriftway, my quick story that I probably shouldn't tell, but, oh, my gosh, skipping school, I'm outside the Stadium Thriftway smoking a clove cigarette, and who pulls up but the principal of the school, getting caught by the principal smoking at the Stadium Thriftway. Stories. Anyway, all right, good stuff there, Paul. Thanks for the report. And, of course, Paul runs our Tuesday night Nets, 9 o'clock Nets. So stop by Tuesday and say hi to Paul there. All right, we have two more on this round. Next up, to the Bay Area we go. How are you, Jeff? Alpha Bravo 6, Mike Bravo, please come ahead with the report.
1: Doing pretty good. Thank you very much. Sunny day here in the Bay Area, high 80s. A lot of heat on the West Coast, especially down in Southern California. I want to talk to my fellow hams down there. Just watched football today, and then my Dodgers lost, and darn it. But it happens. They're in the playoffs. It's going to be tough for everybody. Just a nice, lazy day. I can't think of anything too exciting. And the squirrels are out there doing their bit and having fun, so not a lost day for them. So, with that, I'll turn it back to the net, AB6MB.
0: All right, glad the squirrels are doing okay. And yeah, I did watch that the Dodgers game there and stuff. Oh my gosh, they're right in the ninth inning. I was like, maybe they'll come back. Yeah, they got that home run with two outs in the bottom of the ninth. Couldn't quite pull it off. So, I guess it's 1-1, so we'll see who wins this series. But I guess that guarantees, what, at least a four-game series there with the math so far. So we'll see what happens there. So, all right, thanks for the report there, Jeff, and we will talk to you later down the log. All right, last on this list, Graham. Kilo Mike 7, Golf, Sierra Golf. How are you tonight, Graham? Please come ahead with the report.
2: Thank you, Brian. And it looks like I'm pegging Cougar. I'm looking at the voter scope. I actually had an interesting day. I would have to say most of the day it was good. I got on the new net, and I was on my mag mount, tri-band mag mount with my Valfang, and from Totem Lake. So it was, I was taking the, believe the Capital Park receiver, but everything else was coming in quite well, including Buck Mountain, which I didn't expect to be hitting that at all. So that was good. And then I got on the a couple of the 220 repeaters, the Mike and Key. They fairly good. Charlie Mike 4 kind of hits with my signal, apparently. And then I, the Boeing repeater, the 220 repeater, and I can't tell you what frequency it is, because this Baofeng, this model, it will display the name of the repeaters or the frequency, but not both. So, and then my screensaver just came on. Here we go. Anyway, I'm just looking at the voter scope at the same time I'm jabbering away here, and I think I'm going to reset here. So the second 220 repeater, the signal was worse, so I thought, well, where's the repeater? Well, Cougar Mountain, or West Tiger Mountain, I guess. And then, well, what about the Mike and Key? Well, that's East Tiger Mountain.

0: and I had a better signal on East Tiger Mountain rather than West. Go figure. Well, then tonight, so actually when I came home, I got on a 440 repeater and came in quite well. I noticed, though, that my Baofeng had heated up, so I'm thinking, because I'm using my the mag mount on my pickup truck, and of course a bigger ground plane rather than a cookie sheet. I actually, as soon as I got inside, I thought, clothes dryer. I wonder how that will work out. Sure enough, I got on, and Jack answered, he said, that's an expensive cookie sheet. So that was good. And then tried to get on the Mike and Key repeater, the 220 net. I couldn't get through. I mean, I was tripping the repeater, but Wayne was saying, yeah, you're just not, I can't hear you. There's, your signal's coming through, but there's no audio. And I'm thinking, okay, what's going on? Because I, with this same tri-band mag mount, this time on the cookie sheet at home, I wasn't raising the, I wasn't able to get through. I finally got through, and Jack even came through, although his signal was really staticky. So, yeah, mixed bag, but it was, I think, overall, we're experimenters here. So, just want to say radio waves to everybody. Kilo Mike 7, Golf Sierra Golf. Back to you, 73.
1: Hey, good stuff. Lots of playing radio. I think that's funny, using the dryer as a ground. See, the problem is you probably want the antenna outside. So, like, what do? Like, drag your dryer outside for a bigger ground plane? All right, well, it sounds like you're figuring out what you could hit. That's the magic of radio, you know, the combination of antennas, the frequencies, the power, where is that repeater located, and experimenting and stuff. That's the nature of this hobby. You're doing it right there, Graham. So, right, keep it up, keep sharing, and good luck, happy experimenting, and we will catch you next time there, Graham. Thanks for the report tonight. All right, I am Brian, KE7KZH. This is the 9 o'clock net on the PSRG repeater in Seattle, Washington. So at the bottom of the list, we're looking to build a new round of check-ins. We're looking for all stations. Please come ahead, call sign and first name.
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1: 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I got KE8QFT Fred. Who is behind Fred there?
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1: Yeah, I will just say immediately, I don't know if it sounds maybe better, but honestly it sounds about the same. 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So, all right, NI7L, you are on the list. 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
6: Kilo, Kilo 7, Quebec Echo, Alpha, Alpha X-ray, Peter. I'll be in.
1: Hold on, let me just make sure I got this. There were two stations. Peter, I heard you in there, KE6RAX. Or, sorry, RAX. Are you in or in and out tonight?
6: I'll be in for a few minutes.
1: Perfect. All right, and then who is that behind Peter?
7: Kilo, Kilo 7, Quebec Echo, Sierra, Justin.
8: Sierra, Andrew.
1: There we go. That slide is a triple. All right, KK7QES, Justin. And then Andrew, was that you under there?
8: Yes, this is KA7ATS, Andrew.
1: All right, probably for the fourth time you're saying that, but the first time I'm hearing it. All right, Andrew, you are on the list, KA7ATS. More stations, please.
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1: I think it's going to be Kate here. KD3POW. More stations, please. All right, not waiting too long on that one. We've got quite a list again. So I am Brian, KE7KZH. This is 9 o'clock net. Up to the top we go. Fred, how are you tonight? KE8KFT. I did hear Sean in there, so I'll add you real quick. The KE8QFT. How are you tonight, Fred? Please come ahead with the report.
4: Well, thank you, Brian. I'm doing fine. Didn't have a football game to watch today. My Browns were off. They played Thursday night. They beat the Steelers. I don't know how the Seahawks have been doing lately. But the Guardians lost Saturday to the White Sox. I've got to play them again today, Monday. This Monday in Ohio. And they have to play the White Sox, and hopefully we can make it out of this series. Not a lot going on here. It was nice today. 73 degrees. Right now it's 54. But we had some chilly days lately. And winter may be on the way sooner than we wanted. But that's life. KE8QFT, thanks again, Brian. And return to net control.
1: Hey, good stuff there, Fred. Well, good luck to your Browns. The Seahawks did win today, being our Seattle team here, so good on them. And hopefully your teams are doing well. Yeah, sounds like it's getting to be fall there in Ohio and stuff, as it is here stuff. So yeah, a little bit colder nights, colder during the day, but sounds like you still get enough warmth during the day there to make the day pretty pleasant there. So, all right, thanks for the check-in there, Fred. Have a great week coming up. We will catch you next time. All right, recheck here. Jason, yeah, when you just did your quick little recheck, it didn't really sound much better, and I have to agree what Paul K7PJP said. It almost sounds like it's like off frequency by just a tiny, tiny bit or something, which in day and age of our digital tuning and stuff seems odd, but NI7L, why don't you come ahead?
3: Well, thank you, guys. This is NI7L. Yeah, I have moved locations. I have restarted the radio. I am using an ICOM 7100 mobile, so I don't know how it get off frequency, but I reset the radio. Hopefully this is working. There's construction going on at the Honda Marysville, and interference. It is what it is, but you can hear me. That's all that matters. NI7L, back to you, and thank you all. 7-3.
1: Well, I got to say, that last transmission was perfect. Charlie Mike 5, like, yeah, nothing. So maybe the reset, maybe the slight change in location there, but you sounded 100% normal, as you always sound when you check into my nets there. So whatever just changed, that worked. So I'm glad to hear it. Maybe we don't know exactly why, but I was going to say mystery solved, but it might still be a mystery, but problem solved, let's put it that way. So. All right, thanks for coming back there, Jason. Have a great night at work. We'll catch you next time. All right, our Monday Night Net host, Joan. Microphone Joan, how are you tonight? Jennifer says, Scritches. KX2CW, please come ahead with the report.
9: Well, you got that magpie on the channel. This is Scritches back there. You got the flippy floppy eared tubby tamale there. That you just, got our old hippie bit net going on channel 23 up here, and it's nice to hear about this this CB radio day. Not admitting anything at all, but anyway, this old magpie in the channel just spent the day with Rich over at Rich's place, a lot of old radios and stuff, that kind of thing. So I'll get you all my flip flop. This is Magpie. Seeing all the numbers, all the scritches, KX2 back to net.
1: magpie. Love it, love it. All right, happy CB radio day to you, Joan. Is this magpie like 3.14? Love it. All right, thanks so much there, magpie, Joan. And we will catch you at least tomorrow, because Joan will be running the net 24 hours from now. So stop by the 9 p.m. net tomorrow and say hello to, and scritches to Joan. All right, moving right along here. Grace, how are you tonight? Whiskey 3, Golf, Alpha, Yankee, please come ahead with a report.
10: I'm doing pretty good, thanks for asking. It was a pretty busy day. I went over to Mock's Boarding House in Bellevue to do a Magic the Gathering draft. Haven't done one of those in a while. I did better than expected, which means in this case I did exactly average. One win, one loss, one draw, which is... I know it's something. I expected I'd go 0-3, so I guess that's something. After that, walked around, came home. In my ongoing dipole adventures, I felt bad that I couldn't do a proper knot to actually hang up the wires, so I fell into a YouTube hole practicing knots. And now I'm getting pretty good at the bow line, but I've gotten no closer to actually hanging up my antenna. So, you know, swings and roundabouts, yak shaving, what do you want to call it? But it feels pretty good to practice the skill. It's something to do with my hands, at least. Other than that, at some point I gotta get home and finish writing some stuff, but it's been good, nice relaxing Sunday, at least as relaxing as they get, so, 73 and 33 and 10-4 to everyone out there. Hello to, Andrew, Claire, and Kate, who, no white sandwich today. I guess I'm on top of both slices of white bread, so, always good to hear you all on the air. Thank you all once again for getting me out of the house and under this nice crisp autumn sky. It's good for me. I think my doctor thanks you. Thank you all. Back to net. Whiskey 3. Golf Alpha Yankee.
1: Hey, good stuff there, Princess Grace. That sounds like fun, doing some Magic the Gathering good stuff. I feel like that was super popular. I think it still is in some circles. I just don't hear about it much. But anyway, good on you for doing that. And the bow line, you know, my years of Boy Scouts and stuff. I guess I am an Eagle Scout, right? And the bow line is the one I really remember. Of all the knots, the bow line, because that's the one that can save your life. And, you know, if you're falling down that hill, the bow line is what can get you hoisted back up. So, anyway, all right. Good luck with that, Grace, and we will catch you down the log. All right, Peter, you're up next. How are you tonight? KE6RAX, please come ahead with your report.
11: Hi, Phil.
1: Hello, Peter, I heard you for about half a second. You still there?
11: Yes, am I back?
1: Yes,
11: can you hear me?
1: Now.
11: I don't know, my radio, I mean, it's not a radio. All-star thing drops out by itself.
1: Yeah, we heard you again saying that All-Star drops out and stuff, and it keeps dropping, and we haven't heard anything since. One more try, Peter.
11: Okay, are you hearing me?
1: Yeah, we got you now.
11: Okay, I'll try, but it's a problem. We haven't figured out why. This high heat warning, it was 95 to 100 degrees Saturday, and today it was up around 92 at 3 o'clock, and 6 o'clock, it was down to 66 with a nice breeze coming in off the ocean, so it's weird weather. And they're talking it's going to be warm maybe tomorrow, but then later in the week it's going to be dropping down in the 60s. So, you know, we're still waiting for the fall rains and stuff. And Saturday in the heat, we had a POTA, and we had a setup for the Cub Scouts, so we were... had a whole bunch of Cub Scouts over, learn all about radios. Maybe we'll get a few young hams out of that. And it was pretty warm. And we had one ham that we did a net in the morning at 6:30, and where I was at, it was 55, and where they were at, another part of the county, it was 75 already at 60 in the morning. So it's been really strange weather. So that's about it for me down here. Just get through. We're hoping, you know, this is supposed to be fall. We need to get a little rain. KE6RAF.
1: Oh, yeah, that does sound very warm for this time of year, for sure. It's October getting that hot and stuff. Alright, well, I hope everyone is staying cool and stuff, and it does sound like it'll make a little shift here coming this week. So, yeah, try to make sure you're staying hydrated, all that good stuff, and I'm glad the scouts were able to get some POTA in there and stuff. Yeah, maybe we'll get some new ham radio operators out of that. So, very, very cool. Thanks for doing that. Thanks for sharing. And we will catch you next time there, Peter. Have a great night. All right, I am Brian, KE7KZH. This is the 9 o'clock net. Justin, how are you doing tonight? KK7QES. Please come ahead with the report.
7: Well, hey there, Brian. This is Justin, KK7QES, and I'm doing great. We had a really great day over here. Hey, they let you be an Eagle Scout after being caught skipping school and smoking in the Thriftway parking lot? I'm glad you shared that story. And, hey, who is the station with the handle of Magpie? Anyway, 10-4, John. Yeah, it's, I don't know, I'm in a good mood. We had a really fun day. My girls and I got ourselves moving this morning and headed out the door for a bike ride on the Burke Gilman Trail, and that was a blast. Well, the girls biked. I decided to rollerblade because you don't know when the rain will start. It says we're going to be sunny for a while, it looks like, but you never know. And skates and rain don't mix. We've kind of found that when I skate and the girls bike, our paces match pretty well. So, anyway, it was a beautiful day, and I'm so glad we got out there. And even though I do have some mixed feelings about a 78-degree day for us in October, but we certainly had fun. And then this afternoon, I got to watch the Seahawks, and that was fun, despite the amount of penalties that were called. But while I was doing that, my wife and girls were hanging out in the garage. My wife just acquired a new-to-her pottery wheel and electric kiln. So they're all pretty excited about that, and they had a fun time making a giant mess with clay and learning how to use all of it. I don't know. I think they're going to get a lot of enjoyment out of it, and they're already talking about what Christmas presents they're going to be making for friends and family with it. So pretty fun. That's about it. Just enjoying the net. Thanks for running it, Brian. Hope everyone is well out there. KK7QES.
1: Hey, well, that sounds like a lot of fun with the pottery wheel and a kiln. Yeah, that sounds like a load of fun there. So, all right, well, very, very cool. Yeah, go Hawks there, and glad you had a good time on the Burt Gilman Trail on rollerblading and stuff. Definitely, yeah, enjoy it. Enjoy it while you can. This El Nino thing going on, who knows what's going to happen next year. Crazy weather all over the place, so enjoy what you can when you can there. So, all right, thanks for that, Justin. We will catch you down the lot. All right, Andrew, how are you doing tonight? KA7ATS, please come ahead with the report.
12: Hello. Today I received an interesting item in the mail that I ordered. I guess ordered. A friend of mine had bought on government auction a whole bunch of decommissioned bus card readers. These happen to be exactly the same brand, slightly different model as the ones on the King County Metro buses for tapping your Orca card. Turns out the company makes them for a whole bunch of different transit systems. So he bought about 800 of them at auction, and is sending them out. I think he's down to 400. I got one because it runs Linux. There's instructions for how to run your own whatever you want on it, and I think it's going to be interesting for projects. I think the first one I might do is, I think it would be really fun if I can tap, if I can set it up at my desk and tap my Orca card on to unlock my computer. Kate has big ideas for art.
1: Hello, Andrew. Andrew, we lost you. Are you still there?
12: I am back. It looks like my Baofeng ran out of battery, so I am borrowing Kate. I think I know exactly when I dropped. Anyway, Kate has some ideas for art projects to do with, I guess she'll tell you about them. So she's also waiting for one to arrive. In the meantime, I am getting up to speed with all the technical bits about getting it to read cards, and this one has a barcode scanner, all that fun stuff. Anyway, exciting to get a new device and figure out how to make it do what you want. I have to say hi to Grace. Today's sandwich is open-faced, but I think an open-faced sandwich is still a sandwich. That might be debatable. 73 to the net, KA7ATS, back to you.
1: 800 bus card readers. That's intense, but I'm glad you got one as a toy to play with. I had a friend at work who had bought a card reader. They're not super cheap and stuff, and he was doing some... He was kind of using it more like a white hat hacker type thing of, like, what could he, you know, do with it from, yeah, just, anyway, I'll leave it there without getting anyone in trouble and stuff. I do have one of those, like, Flipper Zeros, one of those little hacking devices. That, oh, it can read all of those cards and record them and play them back. Yeah, some of those cards, I do not trust the security on them because I've got a very easy tool to just copy those and do whatever I want. So anyway, so yeah, be careful using that because, like I said, those things are very hackable. So as far as full security, if you're trying to utilize it for a security mechanism, they do have some inherent weaknesses. So I'll just leave it there. So, all right, good luck on Kate's art project and all that stuff. Thanks for sharing, Andrew. Let us know how it goes, and we will catch you next time. All right, three more in this round. Next up is going to be a recheck here from Graham. Kilo Mike 7, Golf Sierra Golf. Go ahead with the recheck there, Graham.
13: Thanks again, Brian. And, yeah, Convoy was a good movie. I saw it in the theater. I was living in Japan at the time it came out. That along with Smokey and the Bandit. So, yeah, it was... the CD theme was pretty hilarious. Just so you know, I am back on the J-Pool, and I am on the Baofeng with low power, so 2 watts. I need to review the Baofeng manual, but this thing is programmed entirely with chirp. With the exception of the PSRG frequency and the Lake Washington Ham Club frequency. Mark actually had programmed the two channels in for me because, yeah, just programming this Baofeng, an exercise in frustration, to say the least. But also wanted to mention Justin. When I looked at the... It's interesting looking at the voter scope with other people. Of course, Joan hits the Castle Park active master, you know, just about nails it. Let me reset here. Whereas, you know, I'm looking at mine now. You know, I'm hitting Cougar Mountain and... The others are fluctuating, but Justin was hitting all of them, but he was pegging Cougar Mountain, so it's just interesting when you get other people, just the locations and the type of antenna, the power setting that they're using, it's just fascinating, so... want to say thanks for doing the net, Brian, and I appreciate everybody's input. To me, you are all my Elmer. You're awesome. Kilo Mike 7, Golf Sierra Golf. Back to you.
1: All right, we've got another vote for Convoy there. I definitely have to put that on my list. Yeah, it's Smokey and the Bandit. Classic. Alright, yeah, good luck chirping and all that. Talk about my bow thing. I have one of those, like, knockoff cables, the serial cable or whatever. And, you know, it doesn't work in Windows, but, hey, I've switched everything over to Linux, and the drivers in Linux work just fine to run Chirp, program my bow thing. But, yeah, don't tell my employer that I switched everything to Linux at home. All right. Oh, a little secret. All right, good stuff there. Thanks for that recheck there, Graham. We will catch you next time. All right, we do have two more on this round. Kate, you're up next. KD7POW, how are you doing, Kate? Please come ahead with the report.
14: Thanks for fixing my call sign. Yeah, I said it wrong because I was thinking about Grace. Kilo Delta 7, Papa Oscar Whiskey. Things I'm up to. So, I went to art school, and I studied printmaking, but in the course of studying printmaking, which is a very physical media, you put ink onto paper and then you print it, normal, we had a visit from Jen Graves, local former Seattle art critic, who was really disappointed with all of the stuff that all of the seniors in the BFAs were up to, because we were all doing oil painting and printmaking and physical sculpture, and she was like, where's the new media? And like, we didn't really do new media. There was no new media. Nobody was doing new media. So I've always kind of wanted to, like, do new media, to think about that, because they don't, or at least I wasn't able to learn how to do any of the things where you build a circuit and you have something do something electronic and you focus that into an art project. I simply was, that was not available to me when I was in school. So I've been thinking about ways that basically you can take an Orca card reader, you boop it, it's got a series of hex codes on it, which all correspond to the last couple destinations you've been to so that it can follow your transfer. Also, like, the times in which you've been booped. All of those are encrypted, but it comes through in hexadecimal, which you could presumably read, and then hexadecimal also translates into basically a tone, it can beep, and then also into a color, so it can make different colors. And I was thinking it would be cool to have an installation where you could boop your card and it lights up and blinks at you and beeps and does a thing. And I'll figure out what the form of that's going to take. But I think it would be pretty neat. Best case scenario, I figure out how to make one of these that works pretty good and could be handed off to Sound Transit as part of their 1% for art thing, because I feel like that would be pretty cool to have at a station, to have one of the Orca card readers, you boop it and it does something. Or, you know, just an installation in the wall that we boost it to do something. That's my idea. Unfortunately, again, I went to art school, so I'm going to have to figure out all the rest of it, which is going to be the hard part. I'll get there. But, yeah, we'll figure it out. Anyway, 73 degrees. Bah! Open face wife sandwich. And Kilo Delta 7, Papa Oscar Whiskey, back to that.
1: Okay, I like that idea of utilizing the booper to then display colors and art and stuff. Definitely good luck on that, and let us know how it goes. And of course, if you do make something fun, I need to see, like, pictures and videos over on the PSRG discussion group, if you're on Facebook. If you're not, I won't blame you. But anyway, all right, good luck with that. I'm glad Andrew got that little card booper and giving you some ideas there. So, all right, good stuff. Thanks for sharing. And, yeah, when you said your call, I wrote it down. I was like, something seems wrong. So, but, yeah, I figured it out. I figured it out. There. So, all right, thanks, Kate. You have a great night. We'll catch you next time. All right, last on this list, Sean, how are you doing tonight? KJ7EXM, please come ahead with the report.
15: Well, Sean is doing fine, other than sap leaves everywhere, and I am starting to coughing fit. Through no fault of my own, it's an allergy thing. Otherwise, doing fine. Enjoyed the weather today. That was terrific. And to hear that we actually have a critic in town. Well, you know what? I think I've seen some of you folks who have artwork, and I do like a lot of it. So please, don't let the critics get to you. When I figure out how to finish Tammy and Robert's painting that I still have to get to them, when I get that finished, I will find something in my repertoire. power of mischief to, you know, keep the critics occupied for you. All someone would have to do is just put it on a wall and let them look, and then they'll be amazed. Depending on what I can think of that might be good. So, I've had my share of critics before in the past and have the paperwork to prove it, but don't let too much criticizing get to you. If you know you did the artwork in a way that you like and you've made it for everybody else to enjoy, then don't worry. In the end, it sticks out on its own and makes you happy. As to Convoy, yes, definitely a good movie from what I've heard. And I think I've seen bits and pieces of it when I was with my foster dad in the trailer, so I'm pretty sure I saw it. As to Smokey and the Bandit, also very good. And funny at the same time, including the other ones that he did. Bird made more than one of those, so with the help of the whoever was directing that one at the time, also did very good. And I love the fact that it got some laughs. Hold on a second. Sorry, I had to reshift my thumb. But as to CB, I do have a couple here. I'm using one new one at the moment, and mostly I just listen on that. I cannot use it right now because I'm going to have to make some improvements so that I can get it past 3 and put it to 1.1. So it's going to take a little time before I decide to get that done. But hey, those of you who have been on CB on the east of the mountains before, Shadow, I don't know if you've heard of LPD at all, but if you have, I do know him. And he is very hard to find right now, simply because he's like a needle in a haystack. You can't find him. If he disappears, he disappears. When he comes back, he's right there. From me to you and everybody else, this is KJ7EXM, also known as Black Wolf, carrying it back to net.
16: 10-4, Black Wolf. All right. Happy CB Radio to you, Radio Day, I guess. Yes, those leaves are turning and stuff. Yeah, and I guess we got another vote for Convoy, and of course, Smokey the Bandit. Who can resist that? All right. All right, very good stuff there, Sean. Well, hey, thanks for sneaking in there and saying hello tonight. Have a great week coming up. We will catch you down the log here. All right, now what's the bottom of the list? I am Brian, KE7KZH. This is the 9 o'clock net on the PSRG repeater in Seattle, Washington. I'm going to read some announcements. I do pull these announcements over from the PSRG discussion group over on Facebook. Jack, KI7RMU, keeps a pinned topic under the, what is it called, the featured section. It's called Events to Consider. I will read some highlights from that. All right, this coming Saturday, October 10th, lots of things going on. First, of course, there are two recurring Saturday events here that happen every Saturday. Radio Cobalt Tacoma has their open house, 10 a.m. to 2 p.m. Then every Saturday evening at 8 p.m. here in the Puget Sound area, we have the Simplex Net. Frequency to use for that is 146.56. And, of course, a lot of fun, so you can talk to us on a repeater in between you, and all of the logs do get posted over to the PSRG discussion group over on Facebook. So even if you couldn't hear those people, you can kind of take a look and see who could hear each other and from where. So, but, and, of course, again, we're still on Saturday, October 10th. We do have the Kitsap KCARA swap meet. And then, of course, we have a PSRG board meeting, 1:30 p.m. Pacific. So the meeting link and passcode for the Zoom meeting are already posted on PSRG, or sorry, the PSRG discussion group. I'll double check here if it's posted on psrg.org, but it usually is. Actually, it always is before the event happens. So again, Saturday, October 10th, 1:30 p.m. Pacific, PSRG board meeting. Keep in mind that only board members can vote on issues, but they do take input from members. All right, Monday, October 12th is Indigenous Peoples Day. Then after that, Thursday, October 15th, we have a couple of things going on. There's National Shakeout. More information at shakeout.org. And it's also National National Hagfish Day. So I guess get your hagfish on, get your orders in for your hagfish. Right after that, the following weekend there, starting Friday, October 16th through 18th, is the Jamboree on the Air / Internet. This is the world's largest radio scout event. More information at scouting.org/international/JOTA-JOTI/JOTA/. If you missed that, again, head over to the PSRG discussion group for the direct link. And then, of course, Saturday, October 17th, on that weekend, will be the official Jamboree on the Air. That is 10 a.m. to 2 p.m. Always a lot of fun. I'm sure there will be a lot of third-party traffic from scouts. So even if you're not directly involved with that Jamboree on the Air, it'll be a good time to tune into PSRG and see if we can get some scouts to make some QSOs there. Let me reset. All right, next thing we have coming up here, Wednesday, November 11th, is Veterans Day, so think a veteran. And then November 14th and 15th, the repeater roundabout. Now, normally in contests, repeaters are a no-no. In this case, the repeaters are the entire point. To get out there, talk on repeaters you normally wouldn't talk on, get some signal reports, meet some new hams, and have some fun there. So again, repeater roundabout, November 14th and 15th. All right, I'm going to go ahead and leave it there. We've had some other holidays and stuff. We do have some ham radio events going into the future. I think going ahead all the way to a year from now there, Jack, TS7RMU is so on top of this. So again, if you missed any of that or want some future events, head over to the PSRG discussion group over on Facebook and look for that event to consider. Let me reset, and I'll take a quick turn myself. All right, yes, I am Brian, KE7KZH. I am in Marysville, Washington, at my QTH. My wife, Jennifer, she was in, Salem, Massachusetts, and she spent a day or two in Boston as well. She loves Halloween, like, loves Halloween and stuff, and so she's been wanting to go out to Salem for a long time. I was invited, but my work schedule did not allow me to do so, and she's still kind of in a post, you know, her mother passed away earlier this year, and so she's taken some trips, and she also, you know, she's got a lot of vacation time, and then even when she gets a bonus at work, she doesn't get paid in any extra monetary value, but she's like, they're like, okay, you did really good, here's your bonus, 2 weeks more vacation. So she's sitting on like 6 weeks vacation where technically, I should have 4 weeks, but the way my company does vacation, oh boy, howdy, do they guilt you into it, and trying to actually take that time is very difficult. And when I do take vacations, I still am taking meetings and doing other stuff on the road. Anyway, I opted out, so she went by herself, and anyway, so she got back late last night. She had a very lovely time, brought me back some gifts and goodies and whatnot. Today was pretty low-key, so took care of some stuff, you know, we're trying to winterize, so it's like wrapping up the hoses, and we need to finish, what do they say, the sprinkler lines, we can blow them all out and stuff so water doesn't freeze in there over the winter, all that sort of stuff, and oh my gosh, and then really sad, there's a wild rabbit, I found a dead wild rabbit out from the side of my yard today. Looks like it ought to have been there. There were some maggots already there and stuff, so it's like it's been there a number of days. So took care of that and just made sure that my tubby tamale, my health rabbit, I kept it quiet from him. I didn't want to make him sad or worry. So, all right. I probably had something else. Oh, wait, let me reset. So, yeah, so let me expand on my story that I probably shouldn't tell, but yeah, I'm in high school. I am 18, but yeah, I'm totally skipping class in the morning, smoking a closed cigarette. The principal pulls up. Oh, boy, howdy, I should absolutely be suspended, skipping school and smoking. Oh, my gosh. But the principal was on the board of directors for the Tacoma Youth Symphony, which I was in, and literally a week prior, I had just won a scholarship. I won the top prize with the Tacoma Youth Symphony for going into college and stuff, and I actually had to perform at a soiree then the next week, and I basically just, like, bargained with her and was like, hey, I'll do some, like, detention and yada yada, but, you know, it's probably not a good look that a 3.9-something GPA student who's, like, your orchestra star and winning the scholarship and stuff is, like, suspended, so, and hey, come on, I'm 18, no one can force me to be in school or stop me from smoking. So, hey, and she actually agreed with me. I did like two after-school detentions, and yeah, everything was all good. But not that I condone any of that behavior, but that's the expansion of the story. So, all right, I'll leave it at that. I'm going to send it back to myself, KE7KZH. All right, yes, I am Brian, KE7KZH. This is the 9 o'clock net on the PSRG repeater in Seattle, Washington. We're going to build a new round of check-ins or even rechecks at this point. Any and all stations from 9 o'clock net, please come ahead.
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16: I've got Paul with a recheck, K7PJP. More stations, please. Nothing heard. Let's go ahead and just go in with a recheck right away. K7PJP, go ahead.
18: Hey, Brian. Since you were mentioning the PSRG Facebook page, and, you know, I know there are people who don't use Facebook, and you were mentioning that. I remember that somebody, I think it might have been Cody87LR, created a PSRG subreddit a few years back. Yeah, it's still there. So, not a lot of activity, but it is there. Maybe that could change about the activity. So, yeah, that's all I was going to mention. K7PJP. And it's just PSRG is the subreddit name. K7PJP, back to you.
16: I feel like maybe I did know that at some point. Something was like, oh my gosh, I think I remember that. But wow, that has escaped my memory. I will have to do a quick search for that, although I do have a Reddit account, but it'd be really hard to follow me on any social media, because A, I don't really do it, and B, the one I do, no one would know who I am. I get really worried about all this age verification stuff on the internet. I know that Australia, the UK is pushing hard for this, and there's a bunch of bills pending. You know, under the guise of protecting the kids, but the only way to protect the kids is to force everyone to age verify, and which then totally ruins anonymity. So I'm very, very careful. So I do have a Reddit account, but I won't tell anyone what it is. So that's one of those moments where it's like, okay, I won't participate because if I did, then people would be able to figure out what that screen name is. Not that I do anything nefarious, but anyway, I enjoy my anonymity, let's just put it that way, and privacy. So, but I will definitely give that a look. Very interesting. So thanks for sharing. There is a PSRG subreddit out there. So let's try to liven that up. So, all right, thanks for bringing that information there, Paul. And we will catch you next time. All right, again, I'm Brian, KE7KZH. This is the 9 o'clock net on the PSRG repeater in Seattle, Washington. I dare say last round, last call. So any and all stations who'd like to get in on the 9 o'clock net, please come ahead.
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16: Hey, there's Madeline, KJ7NUW. More stations, please. Last round. Madeline, you are going to be the proverbial caboose, and a wonderful caboose you are. KJ7NUW, how are you? Please come ahead with a report.
19: Well, thanks so much, Brian. I'm very happy to be the caboose. Yeah, I just wanted to check in. I've had the net running as I was kind of running around the house doing some stuff, getting ready for some company that's going to come in on Tuesday. You know, doing laundry, that sort of thing. But I had a nice weekend. Spent some time with Jack and Amy at the South Seattle Club Fair, which was a smashing success. We were there representing PSRG and just ham radio overall, really. And talked to a number of people that were just, you know, out and about considering what South Seattle clubs they might be interested in joining, what types of activities they might be interested in, and came across the... So anyway, it was really fun. We talked to a lot of people that kind of didn't know anything about what we do, and they were really interested. So that was a lovely experience. And of course, got to enjoy some of the nice weather, too. that's pretty much my check-in. Headed back to work this week, and as I mentioned, company coming into town, so that'll be nice. Thanks for hosting, Brian, and yeah, for being here reliably, and I just enjoy hearing your nets at the end of the weekend and start of the week. A radio wave to my friends out there, and I'll send it back to you, Brian. This is KJ7 and UW Madeline, sending it back to Net Control.
16: Hey, well, glad you were able to enjoy that nice weather and be a very good radio ambassador nonetheless. We never stop being radio operators. Love it. All right, well, thanks for that quick check-in there and the kind words. And, a hearty welcome to your company coming into town, and I hope you have a chance to get everything all nice and proper for them and stuff, and I hope they have a great time. Hopefully the weather's okay for them this week. I haven't even really paid attention to what it's going to be. Bye. Thanks for being the caboose there, Madeline. Appreciate all that you do around here as well, and we will catch you next time. All right, and Madeline was the caboose, so I'm going to go ahead and wrap it up. I do want to thank all the checker-inners tonight for making it a great net. Without you, it wouldn't be much of a net. We also want to thank the Puget Sound Repeater Group for the use of the repeater. More information about the group can be found at psrg.org. And then we have the PSRG discussion group over on Facebook. And thank you, Paul, K7PJP, and I think you said it was Cody who did it. We also have a PSRG subreddit, so if you're over there on Reddit, go check that out. Liven that up. All right, we have been running these 9 o'clock nets for well over 30 years. It's a great chance to test your radio equipment. Remember, you don't test your equipment. Just like NI7L did earlier today, if you don't test your equipment, we can't hear you. So with that, I will officially close the net here at 10:23 p.m. Pacific time and return it back to regular repeater use. I am Brian, KE7KZH. Thank you all, and 73.

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1: You're ready to go ahead, G-3, very shy.
0: This is Kilo Charlie 7, India, Alpha Yankee here, North Seattle. How you doing?
1: You okay, Al, from G3ZHI? The name's Ian, and I'm located in England, and it's 7:36 at the moment. When do you do your clock?
0: You're talking about the time shift?
1: Yeah, that's correct. They did theirs yesterday in Australia.
0: You know, I don't really keep track of it. I think it's in November sometime. I wish they'd just stop.
1: What? Stop doing it? Or is that what they're going to do?
0: There's been talk about ending it for years, and it never gets anywhere, so I don't know. I just pick one, and I'll live with it, you know.
1: Yeah, probably the same thing's happening over here, but we still have to do it anyway. So, and then we go back to, we're an hour ahead at the moment, obviously, of GMT. And then we're on British summertime, and then we'll go back to GMT. And, but,

0: Yeah, it's been it's changing now. It's getting dark a lot earlier, obviously. And now that we're going into the winter period. What's your location?
1: Yeah, we got the same problem here with declining sunrise and sunset. I'm in Seattle, so we're kind of similar to you.
0: Yeah, what was your call? I did miss your call sign.
1: Kilo, Charlie, 7, India, Alpha, Yankee.
0: Yeah, okay. So, do you go to any ham fairs?
1: I used to. I don't go much anymore because I got enough equipment that's keeping me satisfied, so I don't really need to add any to the scene here.
0: I'm pretty much the same. We've just had last weekend with the RSGB. They had a national ham fair, the biggest that they have, 2 days. And, yeah, well, I think no one would have had it, if it took, I know Japan has a ham fair in September, so, that would have, I didn't follow it. But that's supposed to be quite big as well. Do they have many in Texas? Are you in Texas?
1: I've never been to Texas, so I don't know. I'm in Seattle, Washington.
0: Yeah, okay. I got it then. How are you getting in? Are you using a radio?
1: I am. I'm connecting up to the PSRG, Repeater Puget Sound Repeater Group Repeater.
0: Yeah, well, I'm coming in on the computer, and like Echolink. I use Echolink quite a lot for when I'm at home. I use it on the computer, and when I'm out, I use it on the phone, obviously, and have it. It comes in, it's very convenient.
1: I need to get it with the Echolink. I've never used it. Don't know why, I just haven't gotten around to it. And most of the repeaters around here have got good radio connection too, so that might be one of the reasons.
0: Yeah, I do keep a list. I have radios, and I keep a listen on the local VHF calling channel. But the activity has really dropped. And there's a lot of things. I don't know if it's happening in America, but in England you have to be very careful with the police. If you're talking away and they think you're on a cell phone, you know, it can get you into trouble.
1: In particular when you're driving?
0: Yeah, that is correct. They're very active. And if you're using a fist mic, things like that, it doesn't necessarily cut it. And of course we've got cameras on the freeways and everything that are always taking pictures. They're automated, so they can sense whether you are you're doing anything that you shouldn't when you're driving. They take pictures of every driver.
1: Wow, that's interesting. We're not quite to that point here yet. By the way, are you familiar with the 9 o'clock nets on this repeater?
0: Yeah, I do listen to it. Usually I catch it when it's coming to an end, HI. Obviously, you know, with my local time. Is that what you're on? Go on.
1: Yeah, I just wanted to let you know that there's social nets at 9 a.m., noon, and 9 p.m. every day. And they've been 9 a.m. and 9 p.m. nets have been going on for at least 30 years.
0: Yeah, there's a few nets. I've just been listening to the Nightcrawlers net out of Chicago. Don't know whether you bother with that. And I also listen to, I do check in. to the net in the Caribbean. I've been to the Caribbean and a lot of the Caribbean islands check in on it. So, in the places that I go to. Just read an article about, from India, ham radio in India. They're really trying to catch the cell phone crowd and the computer crowd, and they're changing their exam. I thought that was a good idea.
1: Yeah, that's interesting. Tell me something about the Caribbean net. I'm familiar with the Nightcrawler's net, but I haven't heard about the Caribbean.
0: Yeah, well, you'd have to have Echolink. If you have Echolink on, it happens about 9:30 Zulu in the morning, 9:30. And quite a number of the Caribbean islands check into this net that they run. And it lasts for a couple of hours.
1: Right, I'll investigate. I'll be able to find it. That's some good information there. The VHF?
0: Yeah, it's called C-Drain. C-Drain on Echolink, if you look for it.
1: Okay, got it.
0: So, do you do the HF as well?
1: I do not do HF. I am still in the techno code class, although I have one time passed in advance, but that was when the code was required and I couldn't get the code up.
0: So have you got technician?
1: I'm classified as tech, no code, technician, no code.
0: Yeah, it's a long time. I've been in the hobby over 65 years. So, it was all different when I started. I started in the days of rural radio, HI. Whereas nowadays, it's very much a consumer electronics hobby. Because the radios and the equipment are so complicated. They're built by robots. And, you can see them on, reels, on Facebook, building equipment. They're very clever.
1: Oh, that's for sure. I frequently tell people that ham radio is now a computer that happens to have a radio module in it.
0: It reminds me of the old Wi-Fi days, Hi-Fi days. Hi-Fi, people used to buy very expensive Hi-Fi equipment, and it was important. And I don't know whether that still goes as a hobby. But ham radio is pretty much the same now, and of course it's out of our league. It's a bit like cell phones are out of our knowledge. Nobody knows how a cell phone works.
1: Well, that's true. I've encountered some people who didn't know that there were radios in cell phones, and they were somewhat surprised to learn that.
0: Yeah, well, it's true, and of course, at the end of the day, they don't need to know it in that context. And making the point that they can quite happily operate one with very little knowledge about, well, they know how to use it. And that's what they're trying to, that's what they're dealing with in India. They've decided that because that's true, they're tailoring the radio ham exam for people who have to or can get away with having limited knowledge in operating equipment.
1: Well, I think that makes some sense to a certain extent. There's lots of diversity. One of the things that's a little bit strong out here in the Northwest is digital radio. I'm not plugged into it too much, but I know people who are.
0: Yeah, it's done very well. DMR, D-Star, and all the other different systems that have come along. And you see, even that is a transition in technology. and probably they're not familiar with how it works. Most people won't understand digital technology in its concept.
1: It's something that can cause people's eyes to get glazed over with. Hey, I just rolled in front of the house here. I'm in the car, and I need to go in, actually, to install a radio an SDR radio that somebody gave me to put up in my place here.
0: Oh, very good. But it is interesting. I mean, if you do study the DMR side of radio, how it works, on its layers and things like that, it's quite complicated. I don't think they've put questions in the radio exam about it yet. They tend to concentrate on analog rather than on the digital side. And you see the same with computers, of course, and the OIP. Okay, well, I'll say 73 then. And thanks for the contact, G3ZHI.
1: Yes, thank you for the chat, and I'll let you go. Kilo Charlie 7, India Alpha Yankee.
0: Yeah, okay, 73's Bruce.

Oh, actually, I thought you might have put it on the VHF.

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1: Hello, here's Kilo India 7, Zulu Echo India in Seattle. 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
2: India Mike.
1: Coming in to the Houston Sound Repeater, about Charlie Mike 2, some kind of distortion. The audio level seems okay, but it's got a lot of hash on it. KI7ZEI.
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1: This is Kilo India 7, Zulu Echo India in Seattle. I'm hearing you on the PSRG repeater. Charlie Mike 4, coming in pretty good there.

0: GQN, Canable EMA, MPH GQN.
1: Yeah, MPH GQN, this is Mike Silverberg with Tango Gold. I can hear you loud and clear. Your first transmission was a bit iffy, then you came through clear as a bell. Up to you, dear.
0: Yeah, Roger, how's that, Bill?
1: Good now. I was just looking on the couch to see who was sitting next to us.
0: I think I repaired the actual internet and everything. I don't exactly know what's wrong with it, but I've repositioned to read all the plugs and pins of it. Put them all back in and everything seems to be working now. I think we're on the internet properly now. Well, the hotspot's on properly now.
1: Yeah, give it a while, see what it sounds like. Make sure it's alright.
0: At least I'm getting the feedback now. If I get too close, I get too much feedback, which is normal for where the spot is. It's so close to my microphone.

0: got up and was a repeater this morning. I went on to talk to somebody and there was no repeater.
1: I don't actually know. It's been playing games for a couple of days. I think it's had something that's been slightly slack. It must be underneath my, on the table. You know, I've never really noticed this because it doesn't normally move. But my dog does have a tendency to trundle under there sometimes, so I'm just wondering if she's knocked something over the weekend. I've taken it all apart there and sort of like cleaned the little joints, you know, and everything. And everything came back on and I put it all back together.
0: Oh, it's gonna be a good show, old chap. Fantastic.
1: Yes, I can be a bit useful now and then, you know.
0: Not what Brian was saying about, yeah. Someone have been useless, or I don't know. I take no notice of things like that.
2: Car, you know.

0: myself, and I said, plug my frame of phone, and bleeping away like mad. Battery, like, next to knackered, you know. I think half the reason for my phone is something to do with the battery. You know, I mean, it's on a wire there now, and it's not even connecting to the computer. The computer's 2 foot from it. Are you talking about the wireless connection? Aye, roger, that is a wireless, or, you know, Wi-Fi, or the, it's supposed to go to the proper data when it comes in. Or something. God knows. Have you got one of them iPhones, or is it an Android?
1: Android,
0: man. I don't bother with them. I prefer an iPhone, it's easy to fix up. The dog deal, so I'll catch up with you shortly.
1: Roger, I'm just going to have a nice big black cup of coffee and try and redo the storm. So I'll be just sitting here. Back to you, sir. Well, whenever you get back, Bill, no problem. I'll see if I can catch somebody further afield. See if this legal swarm probably.
0: You know, because people are going to get some other shout, so is anybody on?

0: to EB. I need this one on 2 meters thing. Look, I've got the whole one in on ZN on UHF where it doesn't exist no more.
1: You kind of got a guy who bought 60 quid or something.
0: the meantime, for our members, I read the meeting, be absolutely perfect, every one of them, but did he have 60 or quid, you kind of got no way, can you? How do you think? Is any big radio, you know, quite a big radio, not massive, big, quite big, nice, chunky radio, you know, but, around me area. I need to take my aerial down, change the ballon I've got on it. I've got another ballon ready to go up on it, but it's getting on the roof to do the job. I keep forgetting, it's like, day I get on that roof, change that aerial. I don't know what it is. And I've got, have you seen the Quashong? The Quashong? I mean, I've got a little Quashong, and I'm amazed, because I'll do EHF as well. There's two buttons on it that Stu taught us to press, and it does 400, and 350, 850, 230, and something else I can't remember, AM, FM, and something else, Brazil, little set for any, I think it was it, well actually I won mine in a raffle, so it was any cost of the punt. That's a good one, yeah. If you used to put a bus stop, it cost you more than that, but it wouldn't. You know what I mean, on some of them rigs, I mean, I reckon that, what do you call it, that little, what's it called again? It's really small, but I reckon it's absolutely beautiful. I mean, doing a little bit of reading on that as well. It's,

0: and it tells you how to wake and eat, and it's highly recommended for taking a little reading, you know what I mean? But you're good, you know, you're coming out of the ring, aren't you?
1: One of my digitals, I've got an Anytone digital, and I've got a Baofeng digital. And the Baofeng digitals are easier to use than the Anytone, and it's brilliant, it works really good. Hasn't got the power that the Anytone's got. Anytone's got 8 watts, and the Baofeng's back 5, 6. 6 at a push, so they have the batteries well charged up. But the other one's great, the Anytone. And it's 8 watts, you know, it's got that little bit extra power. But that doesn't last for very long, you know, it soon drops that down. But I think it was 50 quid. Yeah, it was 50 quid for the Baofeng. And the, my hotspot cost us 40 quid. And then Chris gives a hand to tune it down over the computer.
0: I'm gonna

0: used to, I think that's why he fell off the TW, because he kept getting teddy bears every other day, like, you know, oh, I've done it again, waffling around for 3 minutes, like, and things like that, as you do, you get carried away, you know, you get carried away. Anyway, other than that, like, oh, you've been in, I know you've been in the garden.
1: Not fantastic. I suppose back aches, and I've had operations on my neck, and it's not like I'm kind of way totally the pain, but you just got to learn to, well, as my dad used to say, you know, suck it up, Mary. You know what I mean? Because everybody's going to get, unless they're very, very fortunate, as we get older, we're going to get problems, aren't we? But you just got to try to cope with them and do what you can do. Some days are better than us. The other days are like lumps of coal.
0: I've got to agree with that 100%, like, you know, that will let you get the more, I think, all these things come up to grab you. Never mind. I just tell James, I'll give him plenty of time, like, when's the best time to catch him? Because I notice on the certain nights he's still got a job to do.

0: for the system. Am I getting in via USB cell fob sort of thing? Or are you coming in via a repeater? Because the deviation could be reduced a little bit on whatever it is you're using to get in, and that would certainly help your audio, Jimmy. But I just thought I'd just fire in, and sorry for interrupting your queue so there with the other station. So I'll bang a battery for any finals, and I'll leave you guys in peace. And thanks for letting me in. M0AQC, back to you, Jimmy.
1: M65M returning. No, no, thanks very much, Alan. It's always, you know, like you see, we can't hear what we're coming out like, so what I'll do is later on, I'll do a test, and I'll probably have to turn your mic down. I think that's the problem I just keep forgetting. But, no, I'm always open to people's suggestions and things like that, you know what I mean? Because the last thing you want is spattering all over the place, you know what I mean, mate? But no, I'm again not disturbing, you can come here anytime, see on if you want. You've got Brian there, Brian and Dave there for, I've got all things I'm hoping. But they're in South Shields there. Brian, do you want to go through that or anything?
2: I'm just, I'm going to go up here underneath Dave's shack here.
3: Take care, Jim. 3-0-8, you ain't going back to monitoring the chat.
2: Oh,

0: YM68EB.
1: I was going to give you a call on the phone on the way to Barclay, but never mind.

0: I know what I mean. Yeah. I'll be heading back myself shortly. It's, what's 5 to 2 then? How link, you know? I may watch the telly when I get back, Mick. But he's split of these two things. So, I'll have to... They're not, stick on ones. I've got to put the sellotape on them and take them down to Eglinton's. I've been quite busy all day today, like, Gary.
1: He says, I'm not playing billions the Bubba Walk, right?

0: agree. Oh, that's but that's the second of six seconds. We don't know what the time is. It's 2 o'clock. Well, that's lovely. That. Well, I don't blame the guy, to tell you the truth, because they may come back again. It is, I don't know if it's all English people, but what they need to do is this, they want to export all the people back there, just get, when they serve the jail time, get straight out, gone, you know? England's a laugh, man. You know, it's a laugh, they know. It's from it's old school. You need to go with the flow. If you didn't go with the flow, you'd be left behind, which we have over here. Everything's the same. Yeah. Even if you kill anybody, you know, you get 6 years.
1: Yeah, it's ridiculous. You can't even protect your own property. If you hurt anybody that's in your house, then you get money, then you get jailed.
0: If you come in and you find somebody you're hosting, he turns on you with a knife like you, I'm afraid you'll have to go, you know? I'll drag the bugger out and hide him out somewhere, or hide him in the car, and dump him on the leaves. That's what I would do. Because they're not worth a second look, and then you'll have to clean your car out, make sure. why you buy you up? No.
2: That bloody
0: car's
2: up here,
0: these
2: screens,
0: I've got one outside, yes. Aye. Yeah. I would hide them out with a kiss, mate. Be done with it. Yeah, and your big blanket. And hide the blanket at the same time.
1: Now, what you mean? It's all. The world's just got the. You know what, in a basket, everybody's got nuts, you know what I mean? Yeah, it's everybody's got nuts, but it's never mind, it's just one of them things, you got to, go with the flow, but what you do, if you try and do right, but you're doing wrong, and if you do wrong, you're doing right.

0: খবর তো হবে।
1: Well, boys room, right?

0: 7 East to Swy, returning on, for ID purposes, what have you? Yeah, well, why don't you go down, oh no, it's Tuesday, if you go down to Iceland, you're able to get your 10% off.
1: That's what I'm saying, I'm waiting on Tuesday. Well, I have to go down early, because I've got to be back and do the washing, on it. If you miss your slots, you can't do it till next Tuesday.
2: Charge.

0: yeah, right.
1: So that's 1.8 up to 30 megahertz. That's unavoidable in the NHS then.
0: Well, that's what Gary's got. Well, that's Kenwood, isn't he? That
1: no? No, no, the Kenwood, TFS 90 thought that, to the 50th.
0: Hey, sing it back on.
1: Yeah.
0: What's the frequency of that set you got, Gary?
2: Hello, this is Gary.
0: Hi, Gary.
2: Yeah, I'm
0: Gary.
2: The one got the seal for 200 pounds. And you know, didn't tell you, did it? Didn't think so, you've got a guy online.
0: What's the model number? I know it's TS. Now, what's the number? T-Move thing. I meant to have a look at that on RigPix, you know. Kenwood, TS, and what's the model number?

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0: 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At the very end of the, is it 890 or whatever it is, whatever number it is.

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0: stand by.
1: No, well, you must have clicked on the internet, but look, our radar show has been on fire.

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1: It's a Kenwood TS-570.

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So

0: 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Good morning, Steve. This is Jack. KI7 RMU. Nice clear audio today. Are you outside in the EV truck, next to the truck, in the house? Where are you?
1: Hey, Jack. WA6 DFJ here. No, I'm actually at 65th and 12th. Going to a meeting, and it's a lot easier to broadcast when I'm not in North Beach, so that's why I just thought the signal would be clear. I will see you, or maybe you will hear me on the voters net at 8. I'm over and out at the moment. WA6DFJ.
0: Ah, no wonder. Okay, have a great meeting. Yeah, you're just a couple blocks from my house. That's great. Yeah, you sound fantastic. WA6DFJ, KI7RMU.

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1: KI-7 ZEI, KI-7 RMU, good morning, Tim, you're up early.
0: Yeah, I woke up about, I don't know, 3 or 4 or something. Bunch of stuff on my mind, a bunch of stuff to do, so I swung on over, I was driving, out driving anyway, so I swung over to the Shoreline City Hall, and I've been charging up my car for the last hour or so, with my laptop in my lap, and my cell phone providing my internet, and getting some work done. Got some work completed, and now I'm going through, cruising through internet news, reading about, you know, all kinds of stuff that I usually do, keeping up on technology and in the world. I never did get my CB radio turned on yesterday, by the way, but maybe I'll plug it in today. I have to dig it out and just put 12 volts into it and hook it up to some random antenna, I guess. Anyway, just saying good morning to you. It looks like it's going to be a beautiful day. It is clear out. A couple of clouds here and there. But mostly looks like a clear sky.
1: Yeah, it's just fantastic. Wow, sunrise is incredible already. Well, you know, National CB Radio Day, I don't know if you heard, but it's only a 24-hour period, Tim, so, yeah, you don't need to worry about the CB radio for another year, so you're fine. KI-7 RMU, enjoy your coffee, and good job on the charging. Talk to you soon, KI-7 RMU.
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WA9BVE, we have an interesting fog phenomenon going on here on Komodo right now. The fog layer is at about 7 feet. So I look out, if I duck down, I can see underneath it, and if I stand up, well, maybe 6 feet then, if I stand up, my head's in the fog, it's kind of weird. WA9BVE.

Good morning, this is KK7RDW, Roger, standing by for early check-ins to the Puget Sound Voters Network. In particular, Vic or Dan, if you are out there, I appreciate knowing that you can back me up in case this echo link runs into any problems.

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0: 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Opening the Puget Sound Boaters Net for, oh my gosh, I've got to look up the date. Must be about October, oh, let's call it the 4th or something. You think it's the 5th? It's Monday the 5th. My name is Roger. My QTH this morning is at Crawford, Colorado, just north of the Black Canyon of the Gunnison River in western Colorado, and I'm trying to do this echo link, so we'll see how this all works out, but I've been told that I'm well backed up by the team back in Seattle. Now, this boaters net provides a service to mariners around Puget Sound and on the Salish Sea, and operates daily on the Puget Sound repeater group WW7PSR on Capitol Hill in Seattle at 146.96 MHz with a PL of 103.5. This net is open to all licensed hands. If you'd like to check in as a visitor, please wait and respond when I ask the visitors, which I will do after our morning roll call. Now, before I begin the roll call, is there any priority traffic? Please come now. Hearing none, this roll call will be in the order of your call sign suffix. Please respond with your call sign, your first name, your location, and if you have one or two or three, the name of your boat or boat. We are interested in reports of your local weather conditions, local wind and sea state reports, unusual critter reports, and other items of interest. So let's begin our morning roll call by heading down to Tacoma and looking for KF7AZV.
1: Good morning, Roger. Thanks for running the net. This is Alex Kilo, Foxtrot 7, Alpha Zulu Victor. I'm located in Tacoma, Washington, 1 mile south-southwest of the Sea of Puffs waterway. And currently our temperature is 49 degrees Fahrenheit. The pressure is 1,020 millibars, up just there from yesterday. There is absolutely no wind this morning. We do have thick fog once again, though. Pardon the dogs in the background. Visibility is about 1,000 feet this morning. We've received no rain. Just 1 second. Alright. And for the tides, we were just at low tide a bit ago. It's currently at 0.6 feet. The next high tide will be at 2:42 with a magnitude of 11.4 feet. Low tide at 8:40 p.m. with a magnitude of 6.1 feet. Another high tide early next morning at 1:18 a.m. with a magnitude of 9.2 feet. And again, tomorrow morning right about time for the net at 7:55, a low tide of 0.4 feet. Thanks for running the net, Roger, and I hope everybody has a great day, and hopefully the sunshine comes out again. This is KS7AZV.
0: Well, thank you for that report, Alec, and thank you for kicking us off, and I guess I'm really grateful to hear that the water is still going up and down in Tacoma. Let's kick over to Camino Island. Bob at WA9DVE.

0: Well, I'm sorry, Kid Bob. How about Mary? Are you there this morning at KG7PNQ?
1: Yes, I'm here, Roger. This is KG7PNQ, Hamba Mary Motor Vessel Sienna, and my QTH is at home in foggy Kirkland this morning where it's 54 degrees. Pretty flat barometer, hasn't moved much in the last 24 hours. But yeah, it's a funny, foggy, overcast, very autumn morning here. Hope you're enjoying your trip, Roger. KG7PNQ.
0: Well, thank you for that report, Mary, and we certainly are. It's a beautiful part of the country here in western Colorado. Let's try for Jack now at Victoria. Jack, it's your turn at VE7VFJ.
2: Good morning, Roger, and thanks for taking the net this morning, and enjoy your trip there. VE7DFJ, Jack in Victoria, where it is 49 degrees and cloudy. Barometer is 1019 and fairly steady. Humidity is about 98-99%, and the wind is from the northwest at about 10 miles an hour or so, with 15 miles or so visibility. And we're supposed to get sunshine and a little bit of clouds and 61 degrees today. So, not bad day in Victoria. So, everybody take care. Have a good day. Be 70FJ.
0: Well, thank you, Jack. And it's always good to hear from Canada. And frankly, I guess it's always a good day in Canada, no matter what the weather is doing. Okay, Commodore Bob.
3: This is WA9DG. I've got S9 noise level going on here this morning. I can't hear anything over the repeater. I don't know what's going on.
4: Bob, the net is in progress. Roger's running it over Echolink, and it's working okay right now. This is KB7GL.
0: Well, we'll take back over here. I'm going to, let's move backwards one step, see if Bob is on board at WA9DZE. Bob, if you're there and let's give us a report, please come now.
4: Yeah, I don't think Bob's here in Echolink for some reason. Probably an internet problem up there on Camino. Go ahead.
0: Thank you very much, Vic, for helping me out here. Let's go to Bob number two.
3: Looking at the voter scope, that was you, Vic. You're about the only person that pegs all of the meters, but it's completely swamped by the noise.
0: Okay, I don't hear from Commodore Bob. I did hear from Bob and Camino. But let's move on down to Kim at KE7GCT.
5: Good morning, Commodore Roger. Thanks for taking the net. This is KE7GCT. The name is Kim. The QTH is Bellevue, Maiden Bower Bay. We've got fog here. The humidity is 98%. The temperature is 52. The barometer is 30.11 and rising. Same, just fog. No wind, no critters to report, and the motor vessel name is Bellevue, KE7GCP.
0: And thank you for coming on board, Kim. It was good to hear you and see you a couple days ago at that advisory meeting. By station identification, this is KK7RDW, Roger, net controller for the Puget Sound Motors Net. You'd be up, and maybe you could also just sort of give us tell us how it sounds on the other end. KB7GL.
4: Good morning, Roger, and the net. KB7GL, name is Vic. QTH is South Kirkland motor vessel Shasta, sitting in foggy Maiden Bower Bay. Bob's problem is weather-related. Kim, he apparently does not have Echolink or is not on Echolink, and the only station he heard was me. We do have a fog alert for the entire area, and I'm guessing that's the problem up there for propagation. 2 meters is seldom affected by solar, and there's nothing really going on the solar. but it is affected by weather, and it can really have an effect on propagation. So I think that's what's going on. Here in Kirkland, we have, well, I don't know what the sky's doing because we are in dense fog, probably quarter mile visibility. I did see a fog alert pop up on my phone earlier for the entire area, Seattle, Kirkland, Bellevue, everywhere. So I'm sure it's solid just all over the sound right now. The temperature is 53. Our low was about 52 during the night. It never really cooled off. We went to a Kraken game last night, and we came out of the Kraken game, and it was still almost, well, I was probably in the upper 60s somewhere. It was just really warm. And speaking of the Kraken, that's another win with Calgary. Same score as the first time with them, 6-1. Wish we could play Calgary every game. The wind is zero, obviously. There's just nothing moving out there. And the barometer took a dip a few hours ago, and now it's rising, and we're currently sitting at 30.14. Solar activity died off. The minor geomagnetic storm we had yesterday is gone away now, and it did screw up propagation somewhat, but propagation looks normal now. We've got about four active sunspot regions, but they're not very active. The solar flux hasn't really changed much, and the noise level, the K index, is down around 3 now, so that minor solar wind increase has died off. Propagation, though, looks really good into Australia and New Zealand right now on 20 meters and 30 meters. There's still a little 40 out there, and then 20 is going strong to the East Coast right now. Everybody have a great Monday. 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
0: Well, thank you for that report, Vic, and we'll start to see how far the fog really does extend in the Puget Sound area. Well, Laura, this would be your turn now. Come on at KE7HIT.
6: Good morning, Roger. This is KE7HIT. Name is Laura. Sailing vessel is ready down to the South North Beach. Well, this morning we have a break from the fog. Currently we have nice broken clouds above. We did have some pretty dense fog this morning, but I think it's gone now, but I still see the fog out in the sound. We're probably above the fog, so we're around 200 feet. And the fog is probably right about 200 feet. And we have no wind and no critters. This is KD7HIP.
0: Well, thank you for that report, Laura, and I certainly hope that Ruddy Duck is floating well there on Old I Dock. Henry, let's go to Henry at Port Townsend, W1HKS.
7: Good morning, Roger and Annette. This is W1HKS. My name is Henry, Northwest Port Townsend, no boat. This morning we have fog well below treetop level. At the moment, no wind, no rain, and there's no rain in the forecast until, good grief, another week or so. Temperature is 51, overnight low was 49, and we're looking for a high of 63. Pressure is 30.10 inches, and that's 1019 millibars. Everybody have an enjoyable Monday and a great week. 73, W1HKS.
0: Well, thank you for that report, Henry. It's always good to hear what's happening up in Port Townsend. Well, next up is the Admiral of the Blakely Harbor Fleet, Tim. And by the way, Tim, it was good to see you a week or two ago back at the Life Number Rendezvous. K7IM.
8: Well, good morning from Blakely Harbor. It's good to hear your voice, Roger. This is the other Kim, K7IM, sailing vessel, Francis Lee motor vessel, Whitecap. Here in Blakely Harbor, we've got just the opposite of what Vic has. We have brilliant blue skies, sunshine. It's only 50 degrees, but it's really nice out there. Barometer says 10.19.5. We have one visiting sailboat in the harbor, and it looks like a lovely morning. Sorry about your pea soup fog there, Vic. Cheers, everybody. K7IM.
0: Well, thank you for that report from Blakely Harbor. And sometimes, look, it's not foggy everywhere. Mary, let's have your turn now at N7LRE.
9: Good morning, Roger and Annette. N7LRE, name is Mary, motor vessel Bandit, GTH is Blue Ridge, just north of Ballard, where apparently the altitude here is about 200 feet, and we're looking out over the top of the fog bank that is hanging over the sound. We have no fog here. We have bright blue sky with scattered white clouds. I think those are cirrus. Anyway, just a beautiful morning, but funny to look out and see the dense fog hanging over the sound. Critter to report, just a hummingbird complaining because I had to refill the feeder and haven't put it back out yet. But I did have a video from my daughter who lives in Center Valley with an estimated 5 to 6 month old bobcat that was exploring on their patio and right up in the next to the house. So that was fun to see. They looked like a house kitten, the face and everything. Anyway, I hope you're having a wonderful trip, Roger, and thanks for doing the net. 73 Zoll and 7 LRE.
0: That's quite one house kitten. You might want to keep some distance from Mary. Well, that's a good one. Okay. Thank you, Mary. Next, let's try for David at K7OE. Not hearing from David. Let's go up the hill and see if Phil's got that blue sky, which just might happen. Phil, it's your turn. K7CJC.
10: Well, good morning, K7PJC Phil, located high up on North Capitol Hill, sailboat Eos, where I'm looking out over Lake Union and the Sound. I have very thin, high overcast, but it's very thin, and the thin layer of clouds was red this morning. I do see fog over at Queen Anne, but no fog here, and it's already 55 degrees, quite warm. And, no wind here. Everything's dry, of course. And looking like a good day to get that out there and enjoy it. So I think you should. There you go. K7PJC.
0: That's what we expected to hear. Thank you, Phil. Oh, and by the way, Phil, thank you so much for letting me... for doing the Pac Commodore roundtable. I thought that, you know, some really, really good conversation. Okay, next up is Doug at K7PR. Not hearing from Doug. Let's try for Commodore Sam. And it was good to see you, Commodore Sam, as a few days ago also. KE7QZD.
11: Good morning, Roger, and good morning to the net. This is KE7QZB, Pam, Power Vessels Continuum and Summation, and I am in Beaux-Arts where it is 56 degrees, and it is foggy, just like other people have reported. On my walk this morning, I couldn't even see across to Mercer Island, so it is very foggy here. And, Roger, I think you might have missed Dave, PWB, so you might want to circle back on that one. And have a great day, and thanks for doing the net. This is KE7QZB.
0: And right you are, Commodore Sam. That is exactly right. So let's circle back and see if we can pick up High Desert Pirate Dave at QD7TWB.
12: Good morning. Yes, I am actually up and about this morning, so thanks for coming back for me. Much appreciated. Well, the High Desert Report this morning, we have 1020 on an absolutely steady bar. It's currently 52 degrees out, going to a high today of 84. We've been right up in the mid-80s for the last 3 days, so just beautiful weather here in the High Desert. Winds are calm this morning, less than 10% on the cloud cover. About 40 on the AQI and 59% on the humidity, and unfortunately not too much on news on the critter report, so I'll say 73. Thanks so much for doing the net, and I'll turn it back to you. This is Kilo Delta 7, Pop-Up Whiskey Bravo Dave, the High Desert Pirate Radio.
0: And thank you for that report from the High Desert. I always appreciate that, Dave, and thanks for Pam helped me along here. Now, best if you're done on my own turn. This is KK7RDW. It's Roger. Quite a ways away from the sailboat chassis this morning. I'm broadcasting from Crawford, Colorado, which is just north of the North Rim to the Black Canyon of the Gunnison River in western Colorado. Almost 7,000 feet up in the air, and we have no fog here. It is just blue sky from gunnel to gunnel all the way around. No wind. It's about 50 degrees, but you know what really catches your attention here are the aspens. Like, your aspens have turned yellow, and they're kind of, at this altitude, they're a brilliant yellow when you see a sea of aspens. And then occasional little bit of red from maples or something like that. And then mixed in, of course, with the green. It's just stunning. You forget how pretty it really is. Critters. Yesterday was mule deer day. We had I guess we call them a herd. Maybe a flock. Probably a herd of mule deer. About a dozen of them. And they just were posing for pictures and having a good time. And they're just a cute little cute animal out there. So back to the Black Canyon this morning to do more touring, and then we're on down to probably southwestern Colorado in the coming days. Well, that's enough with all that. Let's mosey on and find Admiral Bob at KK7RGM.
13: Good morning, Commodore Roger. This is Bob, KK7RGM. And also in all the ships at sea, this is Bob here at KK7RGM. Motor vessel in Mihan, QTH today is Alki Beach Park. And what's the word here on Alki? Well, in a word, it is this. We are... Yep, that's right. We got fog here at Alki, too. It's also overcast. It is 52 degrees. We're anticipating a high of 66. We've got... Maybe if we got anything... Well, nah, we got no wind here. There's no wind. Sea state is calm. The Alki barometer is 3011 and rising. In critters, really nothing going on. And in the shipping news, it's kind of busy over at Manchester. We got two bulk carriers and a car carrier anchored over there. And also, I finally managed to get out and race with the Mini 12s. And yesterday on Sunday, we had a great turnout. We had about 8 boats, but I must have been a real buzzkill as far as wind goes. We barely had enough wind for one race. The second race proved to be a drifter, and so we called it for beer. So, I don't know, maybe next time. But that is all the news that's fit to print. So this is Bob here, the big sound of the big town. KK7RGM, back to you, Commodore Roger and the net. 7-3s, everybody.
0: Hey, thank you for the Mini 12 report, Bob. I look forward to getting back into my own Mini 12 in another 2 weeks. Brian, it'd be your turn now, if you're there at KF7RSJ.
14: Well, good morning. This is KF7RSJ. Brian here, back in Mayflower Bay, where, well, it is Mayflower Bay, but it's pretty foggy here, 54 degrees. I haven't seen Motor Vessel Hideaway in a few days, fairly busy trip for work, got back in last night, and all went quite well, but great to be back here. Thanks so much for doing the net, KF7RH.
0: Well, good to hear from you this morning, Brian. Okay, next up would be Dan at KB7RYY.
15: And good morning, Roger, and all. KB7RYY, South W. I need to get out of the Mini 12. I have to think about how to do that. 55 degrees, 3011 on the barometer. Wind, according to the anemometer atop the hill, says east. Kind of gentle. There was some fog tried to creep up the valley between me and the next hill, but it dissipated, so the folks down lower are experiencing that, I guess. Critters, the hummingbirds been around. The crows, interesting crow behavior this time of year when they start flocking to go wherever it is that they go. And I guess that is all from me. Back to you, KB7RYY.
0: Dan, thank you very much for that report. And, oh, but, yeah, I hope that everybody knows that if they want to try those Mini 12s, just call one of the Mini 12 owners, myself included, and there's always a number of boats on the docks, and you can get your IMC. Next up is Susan at N7SJS. Susan, did you ever find that macerator switch? That's what I want to know.
16: Morning, Roger. Susan here, N7SJS, and there isn't a switch, but we did get things sorted out and turned all the valve handles in the right direction, and everything seems pretty good, although I'd like to get down today and check on that to confirm it, since I'm going to be leaving on Thursday for a week to walk with my sister in her ambitious plan of crossing the country on foot. So I'll probably not be signing in much, but anyway, that doesn't start till Thursday. So back to today. Here, the fog has come back, and it's very, very foggy. I really probably can only see a quarter of a mile, most, maybe less. Did see the tops of the Olympics, and now it's just, you know, if you look straight up, you can tell it's a sunny day, but it isn't down here. And the temperature has dropped to 53, 10, 18.5 on the bar. And yesterday, I drove the couples down to the airport, and they winged away to Europe, and the beginning of their also ambitious plan to cross the Atlantic at the end of the month. So, that's my news, and 7SJS.
0: Well, thank you very much for that report, Susan. I'm greatly relieved that there is no macerator switch, and also thank you for taking care of Bill and Kathy and getting them on their way. Okay, next up is Dan at KJ7TNA. No, Dan, so let's go and see if we can find Derek at AF7UX. And moving along down the list, let's try for Dan at WM7W.
17: And he is here, WM7W, Silverdale. 52 degrees and fog breeze on here. There's some white thin clouds overhead now. It was blue 30 minutes ago. Something's a changing. Lots of dampness on the deck and car that we're sitting out. So that's it for here, WM7W.
0: Dan, thank you for that report. I will say we got a little, at least on my end, I got a little crackle from your transition, but it is certainly very, very readable and can do just fine. Next up would be Pat. Let's see if that fog goes over to the south end of Lake Washington. KG7WMK.
18: Good morning, Roger. Good morning, all. This is Pat, KG7WMK, at the south end of Lake Washington, indeed. And I can say The name of the day is Pea Soup. I can't see Mercer Island. It's only a mile away, and definitely no further than that. I can see a few hundred feet, but that's all. And everything is just foggy, a little damp. 56 degrees here, and I'm sure the dew point is something like 58 or 60. And our barometer is reading 30.12 inches of mercury. So it's not low. It's going to be a very good day if the fog burns off, and it probably will. All is well here. Thank you for taking the net, Roger. It must be interesting trying to do it by Echolink. All is well. KG7 WMK 73.
0: Well, thank you for your report, Pat, and you're exactly right. I got to be careful that I touch the right button every time I want to broadcast here. But I suppose that's just like the PTT button. Okay, how about if we go right next door and see if we can find Keith at KG7CMU?
19: 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KG7CNU, 73 for everybody, and back to the net.
0: Well, thank you for that transmission, Keith. Came through very well. Okay, let's see if that fog goes all the way up to San Juan Island. Captain Dan, it's your turn at K9WRP.
2: Good morning, Commodore Roger, and good morning to the net. K9WRP, Dan, Charlie Northern Rose, at the southeast tip of San Juan Island, where we also have the thick fog up. The airport saying vertical visibility 200 feet and horizontal, it's not much better than that. There is some wind, sort of west-southwest wind. I'd call it maybe 3 or 4 knots here, but enough to put some chop on cattle paths and move the trees around a bit. The temperature is 52 and the barometer is 30.12. And quite a contrast from yesterday. We took some friends on the boat over to Fisherman's Bay, the Islander Lopez Marina on Lopez Island, and had a nice lunch out there on their patio. And I was staying awake, and the sun was not a cloud in the sky, bright sunshine. I'm pretty sure it got up to about 70 degrees there. And nice calm trip back. But today is a totally different critter. And speaking of critters, haven't seen much in the way of animals, a bunch of seals, a lot of seabirds, and that was about it. Everyone have a good day. Thanks for taking the net, Roger, and 73 to all K9WRP, Cape San Juan.
0: Well, thank you for your report, Dan, and I'm glad to hear that Northern Rose is getting a few more miles on it up in the season here. That's a good thing. Let's check in with Shelter Bay and see what's happening there. Rod, it's your turn at KI7ZI.
20: Good morning, Roger, and to the net. This is KI7ZI. Rod here in Shelter Bay, LeConnor. Motor vessel is Lady Lynn. And it's kind of an interesting, this morning was fairly clear, there were lots of blue up there, I could see Mount Baker and all that, and then kind of marine layer popped in, and then fog, but not very thick fog, and then that went away, and this is all within a couple of hours here. So right now we have good visibility, I can see the foothills of Mount Baker, and I think in the treetops, maybe some fog that's coming from the west. It's currently 53 degrees. Barometer is rising, actually. at 30.11 inches of mercury, and let's see, the wind, well, it was 2 miles an hour out of the southwest, it's now zero, so very light wind, and that's kind of about it. I think once this burns off, it does look like a marine layer, and it'll be another great day. We've really extended October into some great weather. So thank you for doing the net, KI7ZI.
0: Well, thank you for that report, Rod. Always good to hear from you at Shelter Bay. Steve, are you with us this morning at WA6DFJ?
1: Yeah, this is Steve, WA6DFJ. Roger, your broadcast is not fading in and out. It's weak, and it's very distorted. Everybody else sounds pretty good, and I'm talking on a regular listening on a regular radio, not on echoing. That's my dog. I've got 53 degrees here. It was foggy, and there's just a little, the fog is now lifting. It was extremely foggy an hour ago. 99% relative humidity. Weather gusts are predicting a cloudy day. Pressure is up. It is now at 1020 corrected for sea level. No rain, and the same yearly amount of precip, 11.23 inches. If you hang on, I will give you the sunrise and sunset data here. Just hold briefly here. And there is a dense fog advisory. That's pretty obvious going on right now in the Seattle area. Sunrise today was at 7:15, and sunset will be at 6:42. That's all I got. WA6DFJ. I'm in the room here. That's Tucker in the background, and my cat Flora here is she's pretty quiet, but she's here. We have guests arriving. That's why the dog is barking. WA6DFJ, back to you.
0: Well, thank you for the report, Steve, and thank you for the radio check on my side. I'm probably pressing my limits here with EchoLink, I suppose. But I will try to soldier on and carry on through the net for this morning. Well, that gets me to the end of the roll call. Have I missed anybody? Are there any late or missed who would like to come aboard now? Are there any visitors who would like to check in at the Puget Sound Voters Net? This is our time for visitors. Anybody out there in Radio Land that would like to check in? Come now.

0: 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Are there any comments or contacts for the morning death?
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1: Hello, Dan. RYY, please come ahead.
0: I'm on a handheld in the back of the house. I heard KE6RAX trying to get in there with either a report or a comment. KE7RYY.
1: Thank you, Dan. RAX, are you, if you're still there, please come ahead now.
2: Yes, this is Peter down in Santa Cruz. We've been having a heat spell the last 3 days, temperatures in the 90s to 100 degrees. And today it's supposed to be 82, and we've been getting surf warnings for the last week, about 1 to 1.5 feet because of all the hurricanes down south of Mexico. Otherwise, it's been pretty pleasant out here, except for being a little bit warm. And I just wondered if anybody noticed, but you seem to be muffled and your volume is on the low side. You're totally legible, but you're just really quiet. KE6RAX.
1: Thank you for that report, Peter. I've been trying to do this over Echolink, and I think I'm probably pushing limits on that one. But I thank you for the report, and also a little surprised at the weather down at down your direction. It's pretty warm. And are there any other visitors, comments, or contacts for the morning nap?
3: KB7GL.
1: Come ahead, Vic.
3: Yeah, great job, Roger, and you hung in there and got through it just fine. As far as the comments about the audio, we know the situation on that. It's just a function of your cell phone, and that will not change until you upgrade to a newer phone that hopefully would have a little higher frequency response. And it's just a fact of it is what it is with that particular cell phone. And you were solid. I didn't have any problem hearing you. You were strong. Everything was good throughout the whole nap. So I'm not sure what Steve was listening to, but he was. I think he had some other issues besides just your cell phone. But good job, and have a great time there. And that's a pretty area of Colorado. I used to ski up at Crested Butte near Gunnison when I was in Oklahoma City, and I love that area, and that's not too far from where you are. So have a great time, and we'll look to hear you on the net tomorrow. This is KB7GL.
1: Well, thank you for that radio check, and all and thanks for all that you do for the net. That's very, very important. We are headed for Kevler Creek, Kevler Pass, probably tomorrow, and off that direction towards Crested Butte. So. Looking forward to seeing more of this western Colorado country. Well, that's all that I have this morning. Are there any other comments or contacts for the morning net? Good. This is Roger at KK7RDW. I'll be closing the Borders net. The time is. Let's see, it's 9:29 Mountain Time. It's 8:29 Pacific Daylight Time. Good morning to everybody, and we especially want to thank the users of the PSRG for the use of the Puget Sound Replayers group. Have a very good day. This ends the transmission. Bye now.

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Please stand by for the net.

0: morning. It's 9 a.m. and time for the net on this Monday, October 5th, 2026. I'm John, W7JSM. This is directed social net that happens on the WW7PSR 2-meter repeater, which is located on Capitol Hill in Seattle, Washington, and operated by the Puget Sound Repeater Group. The repeater operates at a frequency of 146.96 with a negative offset and a PL tone of 103.5. All licensed hands and new licensees just getting started are welcome to join, and if you have third-party traffic, we'd like to hear from them too. 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If you'd like to check in only and just let us know you're out there, you could be in and out, or better known as an IO. Again, this is John W7JSM. Now let's get this net started. 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
0: 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Who else is out there?
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0: All right, Ben, thank you. I got your in and out, and I hope you have a great day. Thanks for stopping by. 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
0: Okay, JR, I got you. I think someone was doubling with JR, but I did not get your call sign.
4: 884, Papa, Tango, Charlie, in and out.
0: Could you repeat that call sign? You were very scratchy. Could you come back slowly and phonetically?
4: This is Kilo 4, Papa, Tango, Charlie. Kilo 4, Papa, Tango, Charlie.
0: Okay, I got you that time. Thank you for your I.O. I appreciate it, and have a great day. Let's see, who else is out there? Name and call.
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0: Okay, Dave, I got you, and somebody was doubling with Dave, and I did not get you. Who was that?
6: KI-7, Zulu Echo India, Kim.
0: Hi, Tim, I got you. Anybody else? Name and call.
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0: Alright, Tim, I got you. I'm going to go back up to the top of the list here. Hey, Michael, if you'd hold on a second, JR is mobile, so I'm going to take him first. KJ7RJL, JR, how are you?
8: Well, as Cammy would say, I am in the middle of a Starbucks down here at the waterfront right now. Had to come over early on the fast ferry because of the issues going on with that state ferry issue. Couldn't make our appointment 2 o'clock this afternoon in Bellevue, so I guess I get to play radio for a little while. So I'm here and waiting to get a cup of coffee and listening to the net, and let me drop. So my public announcement, though, being Monday, you only got 6 more days before the Kitsap Amateur Radio Ham Fest at the West Sound Improvement Club there in Bremerton. We've still got some raffle tickets with great radios available p.m. drawings at noon. Don't have any tickets on hand while I'm in town, so you can run into me, but anyway, come on over and enjoy the Hamfest. I'm emceeing it, and maybe you might convince me to draw your ticket. Well, anyway, everybody have a good day, and we are listening, and if there's any questions, just holler out for me. KJ7RGL73, and back to net.
0: Well, thank you, JR, for your check-in there, and yeah, I heard the state ferries were having an issue with staffing, so some of the runs were off or delayed or etc. I'm sorry that you had to come over so early, but then you get to play radio some too, so in 6 days till the Kitsap Amateur Radio Club Hamfest, so that's pretty cool. Anyway, thanks for that announcement. Thanks for sharing that with us, JR. Have a great day. Let's see, up next we have Michael, Whiskey Alpha 7 Alpha Delta.
7: Good morning to you, John, and everybody listening on the net. Whiskey Alpha 7 Alpha Delta, Michael here in Kirkland. It's a very, very foggy day again, third day in a row. And it may be affecting the signal, because I usually right now I'd be talking to Ned out of Vancouver, Canada, Salt Springs Island. But bad signal, so could be the fog. And so I'm going to pay a couple bills to the post office, Starbucks, just like KJR is. And then we got a game tonight, the oldest grandson JV game for Lake Washington High School tonight at North Creek up near Canyon Park. So maybe I'll take my wife and stuff at Canyon Park, get a little food, and so make a day out of it. That's what's going on here, John. Not a lot else to talk about. Oh, get to hear Desert Dave and Deer Lake Jim and Jane. Oh, it's a Jane show, really, over there, so I like to say that. Or maybe they've already come back. I don't know which, so I'm trying to get him someday to put an HF antenna in his place in Bellevue. He just thinks the homeowner association will get mad at him, but we can get a flagpole. That's an antenna that he can broadcast to the world. That's my plug for the day. Thanks, John. You're doing a great job. Everybody have a safe day out there, especially when driving in the fog. Whiskey Alpha 7 Alpha Delta.
0: Thank you, Michael, for your check-in there. And yeah, it is foggy out there. I took Finn out before the net, and we're laid in some pretty thick fog out here in Woodville, too. So anyway, bad signals to Salt Springs. Last night's simplex, or Saturday night's simplex net was kind of interesting, too, because my signal wasn't being received as well as it usually is. And, there was quite a few stations that were very scratchy to me that usually aren't. So, yeah, I think something's in the air out there. Anyway, Michael, thank you for your check-in. Let's see, we had Ben, BE3F. FBX with an IO, we had KK4BTC with an IO, and up next we have Dave, KD7PWB.
9: Well, good morning, John, and the net. Hey, thanks for doing the net this morning, and great to hear everybody else out there, and Michael, and all those friends, and fam, folks, so to say. Hey, we got an absolutely stunning day here in the high desert. We're going to be about 85 degrees, sunny and nice today. And, we've got about three more days in a row that are going to be in the low to mid-80s. So, hey, we'll take it. I think somebody finally got here. And there's no smoke in the air, so that's kind of nice. Got some stuff to do around the house today and some shopping to do. It's Monday and kind of get things settled for the rest of the week. Hang on a sec. Sorry about that. So kind of a fun few days coming up with the nice weather. With that, how about a guitar report? And I'm hoping your knee is doing well, and we will catch you later. I'll turn it back. Have a great day, everybody. KD7, Papa Whiskey Bravo Dave, the High Desert Pirate Radio.
0: Well, thank you, Dave, for your report. And 80 degrees or more today and 3 more just like it this week. Wow, you guys are having a late summer. That's fantastic. And no smoke to boot, so you can't beat that. Anyway, yeah, not much going on here. It's very foggy up here, but it'll burn off probably by midday. Knee-wise, I'm doing okay. I didn't have a replacement. I just had a repair, so I've been walking on it for 3 days now with no assistance, no cane, no walker, no nothing. And it's still sore, but it feels pretty good. Feels more stable than what it did, and Wednesday I go and get the stitches out, so looking forward to that, and yeah, it's doing all right, so I can't complain. Guitar-wise, I watched the Seahawks yesterday over to Buddy's house, and we had guitars going at halftime, and played around for a while working on bar chords, and he was helping me a little with my bar chords, and then we were playing a few different songs together. I was playing rhythm and he was playing lead, and had a lot of fun. So anyway, that's about all I know right now. So thanks, Dave, for your check-in. Have a great day. So yeah, next we have Tim. Wait a minute, it's 9-11. This is John W7JSM. Now we have Tim, KI7ZEI.
10: Hello, John. Okay, everybody can have me. I woke up early this morning about 4. I had stuff on my mind, stuff that I'm supposed to do, stuff that I haven't done, stuff that I should have done a month ago or 4 months ago. Anyway, so I decided to get up early, and I drove my car over to the Shoreline City Hall and charged it up for a couple of hours on the slow charger, put on about 50 miles of range, and so I got plenty of range in my car now, and sat there in my car, had my laptop computer with me, and my phone was giving me Wi-Fi, and did a bunch of work on my computer while I was waiting in my car with the heat seater on, so my rear end was nice and warm. Not really that cold out. You know, it's weird when the first few cool days come along, it's like, oh, I gotta have a jacket on. And then after you get acclimated to it, after a week or so, it's like, oh yeah, it's nice out, no problem. So it doesn't take much to be comfortable even on cool mornings. Anyway, I got a long line of stuff ahead of me. It is beautiful here in Seattle, bright and sunny, a couple clouds here and there, but mostly very, very nice. So get outside, everyone. Enjoy the day. Hope the weather stays with us, because this is, like, really, really good for me and some stuff I do have to do outside. Back to Net, KI7ZEI.
0: All right, Tim, well, thank you for stopping by this morning. Yeah, hopefully the fog will burn off out here and we'll have a real sunny day. I think we're supposed to. Just it's going to take a little time. Anyway, glad it's sunny out there, and you're enjoying the sunshine and charging your car, and yeah, and you got a list of stuff to do today. So have a good day, Tim, and thanks for stopping in this morning. Let's see, up next we have Jim, K7PDZ.
11: Well, good morning, dear John, and everybody out there today. Michael just will not get off the fact that he's trying to get me to put up a stealth antenna at the condo. He's kind of, I'm going to have to invite him over. Michael, you're invited over to come look at it. It won't work. Anyway, beautiful day here at the lake. We got 60 degrees right now, but the wind is blowing, and you go out there, it is just cold. The wind chill nails you. And but it's supposed to be up to about 77 in Spokane today, and won't get that warm here, but it'll be toasty in Spokane, and we have to go in today and take the Traverse in. My Chevy Traverse needs the oil change. Supposed to have had it done last year, but didn't get it done, so we'll get the oil change in it before we put it in storage for 6 months. We don't take that one back and forth anymore, so it just needs a little TLC and probably top it off with some non-ethanol fuel and just put it in the garage and take the insurance off of it and save some money. going to get the oil change today, and nothing, just working through the list of stuff to do before we come back to Seattle. About 2.5 weeks yet, and we'll be back. So we're just kind of getting. Trying to play the long
12: weather forecast, too, to see, because we, last year, we came over, we moved back to Seattle, and just the very next day, they had snow in Snoqualmie Pass. So we're trying to play. Well, I wonder when it's going to snow this year and we can get back. So anyway, that's all I got. Back to you there, John. This is Jim and Jane at Deer Lake, K7, PDZ.
0: Well, thank you for stopping in there, Jim, and off to Spokane today for the oil change. And it's 60 degrees at Deer Lake and windy, so yeah, a bit chilly there, but sounds like you got a busy day and you're heading towards the sunshine anyway. So, yeah, good luck trying to figure out when the first snow is going to be. Seems to be warmer this year than some of the past years, so it may take a little longer to get snow up there. Who knows? But anyway, you and Jane take care, and thank you for stopping by today. Let's see. With that, that's the bottom of my list. I'm going to go ahead and go through some of the announcements, so I'm going to let this drop a second. I'm going to go through announcements real quick, and then we'll continue building more lists. So, Saturday, October 10th, the Radio Club of Tacoma's open house at 10 a.m. to 2. Also, October 10th is the Kitsap Amateur Radio Club swap meet. Saturday, October 10th also is the PSRG board meeting, and the Zoom link and everything is listed online. Also on the 10th is the Simplex Med at 146.56. at 8 p.m. Monday, October 12th is Indigenous Peoples Day. Thursday, October 15th is National Shakeout. Also, October 15th is National Hagfish Day. Let's see, Jamborees on the Air, October 16th through the 18th, the world's largest radio scouting event, building friendship and global citizenship worldwide. Let's see, Wednesday, or November 11th is Veterans Day. November 14th and 15th is the Repeater Roundabout. Thursday, November 26th is Thanksgiving, and Friday, December 25th is Christmas Day. I'm not going to go any farther out than that right now, but that's a list of the things happening coming up. Let's see, with that, it's 9:17. 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All I need is your name and call if you'd like to check in.
13: Kilo Foxtrot 7, Alpha Zulu Victor, Alec.
0: All right, Alec, I got you on the list. Who else is out there?
14: Kilo Juliet 7, Juliet X-ray Mike, Robert with...
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0: All right, Robert and Kimmy, I got you both on the list. 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
0: Thank you for your in and out there. 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
0: Could you repeat that call sign one more time, please?
17: Kilo Bravo 7, Oscar Lima Delta.
0: All right, I got you. Were you in or were you in and out?
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0: Okay, I got you on the list. 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
0: Skipper, I got you, and when you unkeyed, I heard somebody from Louisiana. Could you come back station, please?
19: Yes, Louisiana. K5,
14: DER, Kilo 5, Victor Echo Romeo, James from Louisiana.
0: Okay, I got you on the list. Thank you much there for repeating the call sign for me. Let's see, I'm going to go ahead and draw a line there, and we'll go back up to the top of the list. It is 920, and this is John W7JSM, and we are off to talk to Alec KS7AZB.
13: Good morning, John, and Michael, and Jim, and Jane, and Radio Waves, Cammy, and Robert. This is Alec KS7AZB. I was going to say, really glad to hear your knee's going well. Every single time our dog Maggie runs into me, headbutts me in the back of the leg, or tries to trip me, all that. Every time I think about your knee. And I've concluded that I don't think I'll have another Shepherd after Maggie, because that'll all be in my 40s, hopefully 50s by then. And I already feel like I'm going to blow out a knee one day. Every now and then I step down the stairs and to walk into the addition, and that last step, for some reason, my knee will sometimes just be like, pain, and quit working. I should probably have that checked out. Speaking of, I do have a call with the doctor later, because concussion-related stuff. But I think it's normal, according to Dr. Google. But confirm with somebody at the actual doctor's to be certain about that. Anyhow, I just finished all the folding of laundry, and now I am on to dishes. Yes, there's a backlog of dishes. They're sitting in our utility sink in the basement. And then after that, I'm going to move on with getting our kitchen put together. That is on the agenda today. I would like to get the cabinets off of our porch, and there's only one way to do that. So that's my mission for today. And, I was going to say as well, our fog is doing some weird stuff down here right now. Right now, the, like, hue outside is kind of a, you know, gray or brown or colored hue. But every now and then, it'll just quickly shift to very blue overall, and then the fog gets a lot thicker. It's like we're having some local variations in fog, but the breeze is picking up, so it's probably just things are about to change. It's probably going to get sunny soon. Anyways, hopefully everybody enjoys the day. It should be sunny. Enjoy it. This is KS7AZB. Thanks, John.
0: Well, thank you, Alec, for your check-in there, and yeah, working on the kitchen today, trying to get those cabinets in there and stuff, so... Anyway, I don't know. I probably will still have another Shepherd after Finn, because he's my third one, and I'm in my mid-60s, so it was a freak accident that happened, so that's just the way it is, I guess. But yeah, I love him to death, so I don't wish any ill on there, for sure. Anyway, Alec, have a great day, and good luck with your doctor's appointment. I hope everything goes well. And thank you for stopping by. Let's see, up next we have Robert, KJ7JXM.

0: Ah, there we go. Now it dropped, I think. You'll have to let me know if I'm getting in now. Yeah, I got you now. I heard it click a couple times like you were trying, but yeah, you're in now. Come ahead. Yeah, the joys of being on All-Star. I had KJ7JXM Robert waking up here, enjoying some coffee and a little bit of news and foggy trees around us. Oh my goodness, it is so beautiful up here. We're in, you know, we're near Olympia, we're near Shelton, we're near McCleary, we're near all the little towns out here, right off of 101 in this gorgeous little Airbnb, and oh my goodness, it's just spectacular. It was such a nice, it was so peaceful last night that when the heater turned on and off, there was thuds and thunks, and I was kind of concerned. being out here in the middle of, it's literally the last house on the road, the dead end road here, so it's quite peaceful. It's one of those situations where, again, I laugh because the majority of the windows downstairs don't have any blinds or coverings on them. Once you get into the bedrooms, there's covers, or, you know, you can't call them blinds, they're drapes.
1: Window dressings.
0: just kind of enjoying the morning here. Went outside. It was such a nice, you know, incredible smells out here in the wilderness. I love it so much. It's a, you know, bucket list item for me is to have a space like this where we can come and spend the weekend and just uncork, unwind, and enjoy ourselves and just relax, which was so much fun last night. We literally just kind of lounged around and enjoyed the evening. So, other than that, yeah, not a whole lot else to report. Going to head back this morning. Got to be checked out of here at 11 o'clock, and I got to do a little bit of extra research this morning because I saw, yeah, the note about the whole ferries being kind of down a little bit or alternate runs or something like that. So I got to dig into that and see if that's going to affect our route this morning. I don't think it will. I think we'll probably still take that nice long drive up 101 and kind of enjoy 108 or whatever the heck the freeway is that we'll be heading up on. So, yeah, there you go. Anyway, thanks for your John. Very much appreciate you. And not looking forward to getting back to the standard routine things, but it'll be nice to be home again. I miss the pups. KJ7JXM. Clear, back to you, my friend. Well, thank you, Robert. Sounds like you're having a good time and a nice, relaxing Airbnb overnight. Kind of out in the middle of nowhere. That's kind of cool. You know it's quiet when the heater kicking on surprises you. Anyway, that's pretty cool. And it sounds like you had a really good weekend. I was listening to some of your rally check-ins. And, yeah, it sounds like you had a really good time. So I hope you enjoy your scenic drive today, and I hope you get back home safe. So I'll see you up next. We have Cammie, KJ7RAB.
2: Well, good morning to you, John, and everyone out there on the net. Cammie here, KJ7RAB. Yeah, it really is beautiful here, and it was really quiet for me to move from Seattle to Arlington, but compared to Arlington even, the quietness here is really noticeable, and yeah, when we heard that noise, it was like, oh my goodness, what is it? What's going on? Who made that noise? Because there's nobody around here. At least there's not supposed to be anybody around here. But this house is just gorgeous. And yeah, if this were our house, I would not be disappointed with that. it's really quite something. I'm sad that the weekend is winding down for us, and I got to go to W0RK tomorrow, but I'm going to try to put that out of my mind and enjoy the rest of my long weekend and a leisurely drive home. Thanks so much for hosting, John. It's always great to hear your voice, and thanks for getting us in this morning. KJ7RAB, back to Net Control.
0: Well, hey, Cammy, it was great to hear from you and Robert, and it sounds like you're really enjoying that bed and breakfast, so that's pretty cool that it's that quiet and peaceful out there, and enjoy your nice scenic ride there, and just don't worry about that four-letter word till tomorrow. Anyway, Cammy, you and Robert have a great day and a safe ride home. Up next we had, let's see, W7AFX with an IO, and now we are moving on to, let's see, it's almost 9:30. 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
3: Thanks for running the net. My name is Ted. I'm up here in St. Ignace and enjoying the fall weather. It's kind of chilly, but I have a feeling we're going to get Indian summer here pretty soon. So, kind of enjoying the weather while I left. First time on this net, and I'm not sure how often it meets, but look forward to talking with you guys and getting to know you. Maybe some of the OLD.
0: Well, hey, Ed, great to hear you, and this is your first time on the net. Well, just to let you know, the PSRG is located in Seattle, Washington. It stands for the Puget Sound Repeater Group. And we do nets 3 times a day, 7 days a week, 365 days a year. So at 9 a.m., noon, and 9 p.m. Pacific time. So, there's always nets going on out here. So feel free to drop in anytime, and hope you do. Hope we hear you again. So, maybe some Indian summer coming there, and hopefully it'll get a little bit warm before the weather turns crazy. So anyway, Ed, thank you for stopping in. I'll see you up next. We have Skipper, KM7AJM.
4: Good morning, John, and everybody on the net. Well, looks like it's going to be a nice day here in Grand Falls. It's blue sky and sunny and 48 degrees. Not much going on. Getting the veggie garden ready for winter. I got a whole bunch of butternut squash to pick and beets and way too many tomatoes and leeks and all kinds of stuff, so that's probably what I'm going to be doing today. Julie's over at the cabin, got to take her mom to a doctor's appointment. She'll be back tomorrow, and that's about all I'm doing. Glad your knee's doing better. KM7HAM, back to net.
0: Well, thank you, Skipper, for your check-in. Sounds like you got lots of garden stuff to do there. Maybe a cyclone can help you there. Anyway, I hope you have a great day, and hopefully the sun comes out bright, and we have a good sunny day today. So thanks for stopping in, Skipper. Good to hear from you. Let's see, up next we have James, K5VER.
5: This is James, K5VER, out of Louisiana. Long time listener, first time caller, I guess you could say. We've got a local repeater down here that's about 30 miles away from my house that picks y'all up and transmits y'all out over northwest Louisiana. So, I know what I hear, but I've never been able to key up and get in. So, last night, I just sat down with my computer and a Raspberry Pi 5. And built an all-star net for the first time. And y'all are the first people I'm talking to on it. So, kind of interesting. I just got into this hobby back in July. July 2nd, I think, is when I got the call sign issued. And I've just enjoyed every aspect of the hobby so far. I heard y'all for the first time a couple months ago, and I think it was Rebecca with the net controller, and I really enjoyed listening to the positivity and hearing everybody chiming in on what they had going on and how everything was going. I'm glad fall's finally got here, and high today is only going to be 91. So it's great. Just wanted to chime in. Thanks for letting me in.
0: Well, hey, James, thank you for checking in. That's your first time checking in with us. Like I told the other gentleman and there, we do these nets every day at 9 a.m., noon, and 9 p.m. every day of the year. That's Pacific time, so a little time difference there. But, yeah, you're welcome to stop in anytime. Glad you got that All-Star Node set up, and that's pretty cool. And you, the first person you've heard was Rebecca, and Rebecca just happens to be a native Louisianian, too, so... Anyway, feel free to come back anytime. We'd love to have you. With that, that is the bottom of my list. So I'm looking to build another list. If you're out there and would like to check in, all I need is your name and call.
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0: Hey, Eric, I got you on the list. Next, please.
7: This is John, Kilo 9, Juliet Echo Bravo, on sunny Camino Island with an in and out. Good morning.
0: Hey, John, thanks for your in and out, and that's sunny Camino Island. Hope it works its way down here. Anyway, have a great day, John. Thanks for stopping in. Anybody else out there, name and call.
8: Hello, Bravo.
9: Really? Good morning.
8: Mobile, good morning.
0: Okay, I think I got Mike KB8BMY, and I believe that was Rich on there too. Is that correct? Did I get both of you right?
9: K3OE it is. Good morning.
0: Okay, I think I got both of you there. Anybody else out there, name and call. Well, I got a list of, three here. Well, that'll do for now. Let's go to Eric, K6IT. How are you?
10: Oh, this is K6IT. I'm just fine. Currently learning songs for three bands. So, keeping my brain busy and happy. And that's about it for me. I'm most alive when I'm learning new songs. K6IT.
0: Well, Eric, thanks for stopping in, and good luck learning those songs. And be playing a lot of bass learning those, so have fun. And playing in three bands, I bet that keeps you quite busy. So, anyway, up next we have John, K9JEB. Thank you, John, and have a great day. And KB8BMY, Mike, how are you?
11: Yeah, good morning, John. And good morning, everyone. It's foggy here on I-5. Let's see, I'm coming up to 516. We're going up to Bellevue with a 20-foot container. I just pulled out the WUT. They're going to live unload that, and then I'm not sure where the empty's going to go. We'll find out, I guess. Pretty good amount of traffic here. Everybody's actually behaving in the fog here. So it looks really cool. It looks like one of those movies where they have the fog and everything. And I guess it will be sunny this afternoon, so we'll see what happens. And, let's see what else. That's about it. I was supposed to be off today, but one of the other guys had an illness in the family, and they said, hey, can you come recover? And I said, yeah, I can. That's what we're doing. And so I guess we'll take her day off on Friday, so make that a 3-day week. I'm going to call my favorite express, make 405 parking lot that kind of moves. And so we'll see how that's today. And we'll get a good look at Lake Washington off there. And actually a good look, because you don't really move faster there. Anyway, that's about it. We're having a good morning. Good to hear you, John. Thanks for running the net. 7-3 from KBA-PMY and I-5 North.
0: Well, thank you, Mike, for your check-in. Glad everybody is behaving themselves in the fog.
12: And yeah, have a nice ride up there, and a nice ride back. And yeah, you probably got some good views of Lake Washington there on your way up. So you're right, 405 doesn't move very fast, that's for sure. Anyway, have a great day, and thank you for stopping in. Let's see, up next we have Rich, K3OE.
13: Well, good morning from foggy West Seattle. I guess it's foggy all over from what I hear anyway. Oh, doing well over here. Yesterday was an absolutely splendid day here. I spent most of the day with KX2CW, so we just had a wonderful time. And boy, we sure did nerd out over radios and electronic stuff, so we had a fantastic time. So, not much else to report here, except that, of course, Station Manager Polo...
12: Well, thank you, Mike, for your time.

0: Yesterday was an absolutely splendid day here. I spent most of the day with KX2CW, so we just had a wonderful time. And boy, we sure did nerd out over radios and electronic stuff, so we had a fantastic time. So, not much else to report here, except that, of course, station manager Polo, he's got his full attention on some peanut butter cookies that I got in front of me here, so I'll have to take care of that problem. Anyway, hope you and Sin are doing well. Back to you, K3OE.
1: Well, thank you, Rich. Yeah, foggy West Seattle's definitely foggy over here. Sounds like you had a fun day yesterday geeking out with Joan and radio stuff yesterday, so that sounds like a lot of fun. And Polo, watch out for those peanut butter cookies. Finn pulled one the other night, not last night, the night before last, but our butter dish was in the dishwasher, and we had a half of one of those blocks of Kerrygold butter on the counter. It was far enough back on the counter, we've never had to worry about it before, but Finn, in all of his youthfulness at 8.5 years old, just decided to put his paws up on the counter while we were sleeping, and he ate that half a block of Kerrygold butter, so he seems to be okay from it, but yeah, now we know, don't leave that stuff out, Finn loves it, so anyway, Rich, have a great day, and thank you for stopping in. It is 9:41 a.m. This is John W7JSM. You're listening to the PSRG 9 a.m. net. I'm going to go ahead and give last call, I think. So if you're out there, all I need is your name and call.
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1: Hey, Bert, I got you. Anybody else out there for last call?
3: N7DLX, Greg.
1: Good morning, Greg. I got you on the list. Anybody else? Last call. I got a WA7. Could you speak up a little bit? I couldn't get all your calls on your very weak signal.
3: WA7CVE.
1: Okay, I'm still not sure I got it. I heard WA7CVE, but I don't know that, but when I call you, I'll just call WA7 station, and I got you on the list either way, so I'll call you. Anybody else out there? Final call. Okay, I'll run what I got here. So let's go to KK7JUM. Bert, how are you today?
4: Good morning, John. Doing okay here in Seattle. This is KK7JUM. Been listening to the morning net. Thanks for holding the net for us. Just finishing up my second cup of coffee here. I think there's a third out in the kitchen, which I'll get when we're done here. Just wanted to say it's great to hear Robert and Cammie out there and Alec. I like hearing Alec on the Boaters net too. Let's see. Yeah, just enjoying my first full month here of retirement, and looking forward to another week of combating my cancer. Don't worry that much about me. I'm doing okay there. I've got some good help battling my bladder cancer and all. Just wanted to let people know that I'm still out here, even though I'm not on my bike right now. Yeah, I don't have a foghorn on that bicycle. Maybe that's what I should get next for my bicycle, outfitted with an air compressor and a horn. That might be a little heavy going up the hills. Anyways, great listening to y'all. I'll check back in on the noon net. Handing it back to net, KK7JUM, Bert.
1: Well, hey, thank you, Bert, for stopping in this morning, and enjoy that coffee, enjoy the retirement there, and wouldn't that get people's attention, a foghorn on your bike?

0: That would definitely get attention, definitely. Anyway, Bert, thank you. Have a great day and hang in there. Let's see. Up next, we have Greg, N7VLX.
1: Hey, good morning, John. Thanks for running the net this morning. Glad to hear that the knee is improving all the time. Hopefully you're back up and doing everything normally and in no time at all. So, yeah, that's good news. Buggy here in Kenmore as well. Looks like it's going to be a pretty quiet day. Just wanted to stop by and say hello, 7-3 to everybody out there, and hope you have a super day. N7VLX, back to you, John.
0: Well, hey, Greg, good to hear from you, and thank you for stopping in this morning. Greatly appreciate it, and yeah, hopefully there's a sunny day to enjoy today. So, anyway, thanks for stopping by. Let's see, next we have the station closing us out today, and I'm going to call WA7, and I'm not sure what the rest of it was, but I'll turn it up a little bit and see if I can catch it this time, but come ahead.
2: Hey, good morning, this is WA7ADV with the Alpha 7 Alpha Delta Victor. I just happened to grab my foul thing and I was inside and then went out, so hopefully this is a little bit better. A beautiful blue, clear day here on Bainbridge Island. After I did TP this morning, went driving down by the water and it was thick fog. And I could hear some of the fog horns out there of the big traffic passing. So I can narrate these foul things to make better scanners than they do radio. So just listening to Central Traffic Service and maritime traffic out there. Sounds like there's rumors of a stick out on the ferries are all down today, so I don't have to go into work. Just enjoying my day off and finishing my coffee. And happy to turn on the radio and caught the last of the net. So thank you to everybody again. With the Alpha Senate, Alpha Delta Victor.
0: I definitely got you that time. You were much better signal there. So, thank you for stopping in this morning. I appreciate it. And yeah, it seems to be a lot of fog everywhere right now. So, or a lot of places. Let's put it that way. Anyway, thank you for stopping in this morning. Glad you caught us, and I hope you have a great day. With that, I'd like to thank all of you for joining me today on this October 5th, 2026 net. I'd like to thank the Puget Sound Repeater Group for the use of this repeater. And for more information about the group, please check out our website at psrg.org. Stick around. The new net's coming up in a while with Jack, KI7RMU. And this is Monday, so there's also a member. Let's see, Seattle ACS has a member and visitor roster-driven net at 7 p.m. And at 7:30 is the PSRG member and visitor check-in list. And then at 9 p.m. is the 9 o'clock net with Joan, KX2CW. The PSRG has been hosting nets daily for over 30 years. 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And remember, if you don't test your equipment, we can't hear you. I'll now be returning the repeater to normal operations. 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
0: Well, hey, thank you much there, JR, and have a great day in Seattle. That's W7JFM, and I'll be clear.

Alpha Delta 2 November Uniform, Alpha Delta 2 November Uniform, Whiskey Juliet 9 Echo, you around, Eric?

0: K7PAL. There's trouble right there, KM7. K7P. I don't know what your call sign is, Barry. K7PAL, KI7RMU. Good morning, sir.
1: Jack, you need more coffee.
0: You know, that's funny. You must be psychic because I just sat down with my second cup, finally. What's going on with you, Barry? How you doing?
1: Well, I just wanted to check in. Sam, sorry I missed your anniversary, 12 o'clock net last week or whenever it was. I just wasn't around the radio, so... But I'm there in spirit, okay?
0: Oh, I know that for sure. But you know who did check in, Barry, is the co-founder of Puget Sound Repeater Group, W7UUL, Dawn.
1: Oh, okay. Well, that's great. Yeah, he's one of the partners of the three of us that started this thing back in, what, in the 70s sometime. So... You know, anyway, I like your stuff on Facebook, those posters you come up with.
0: Yeah, they're a lot of fun. Lots of fun. Yeah, so, yeah, what was I going to ask you? Something about, yeah, you go to the Chelan Ham breakfast on Friday morning, right?
1: Yep, the Chelan restaurant. In West Seattle, it's right off the freeway, the West Seattle Bridge. You take Del Ridge, and when you take the Del Ridge exit, you come right down, and you're looking at the Chelan restaurant. And there's usually about 18 of us. We put four tables together, and most of them are from West Seattle Club, but, you know, myself and Dan, W7YLK, and a few of us are from the original 9-6 here, but yeah, so you, we're going to see you Friday?
0: Well, I don't have a specific Friday in mind, but I finally found out where the Chelan Cafe was by going right by it, as you mentioned there, so yeah, now I know where it is, so no more confusion there, but yeah, no, I'm going to show up on some Friday and surprise the heck out of all of you.
1: Well, some people may not know who you are, and some will, but I'm sure we'll make a standing ovation and get everybody to clap and buy your breakfast.
0: Any chance you can get an Oompah band?
1: Well, you know, they used to have a grand piano in one of the slots of the restaurant, but they took it out, so, yeah, okay.
0: Just having some fun there. All right, well, hey, really nice to hear from you, Barry. Hope you have a great day, hope you have a great week ahead, and hey, maybe if you're around, check into the Noon Net today. What do you think about that?
1: You know, you sound like you're on the job. You know, quit with the advertising. Let's just talk one-on-one.
0: I can't help it. How do you think we got to new net 2500?
1: Well, you got a point there. Okay. All right, Jack. Love you, man. K7PAL.
0: All right, travel safely today, Barry, and we will talk to you soon. Yes, sir. K7PAL, KI7RMU, starting in a second cup of coffee.
1: Wow, we don't hear Barry on VHF very often. Bill, go back to your room.
2: Just finished breakfast in North Kirkland. Some of the Lake Washington people get together every Monday. And
1: remember to go fuel up in Costco and check my mail. And good morning to Jack and Barry and Cynthia. I'll go back to my room.
0: Your room has four wheels attached to it normally. Oh, that's great. Nice to hear you there, Bill. N6NBN. Have a great day. Travel safely. We'll talk to you soon. N6NBN, KI7RMU.

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1: Kilo Mike 7, Mike Delta Romeo, read you loud and clear.
0: Station Kilo Mike 7, good evening sir, my name is Ron, Romeo Oscar November, my call to Echo Zero, Juliet Papa Delta. Thank you for coming back to my call. Please come back with your call sign, your name and your QTH for my paper log. No more computers, my friend, cannot handle computers. I am 93 years old. Back to you, sir.
1: Well, hello, Ron. You're doing pretty good for 93, brother. My name is Mike. Mike India Kilo Echo. My call sign is Kilo Mike 7. Mike Delta Romeo. My QTH is Bellevue, Washington, in the United States. That's Bellevue, B-E-L-L-E-V-U-E. Bellevue, Washington, in the U.S. Over.
0: Okay, Mike. Excellent connection. Got every word of that, Mike. I hope you're well tonight here. The time is now coming up 7 o'clock in the evening. The temperature is dropped to 15 degrees and it's been a very warm day. I'm sitting here with my dear wife. We've had dinner and we're now preparing for TV film for the evening. How about you, Mike?
1: Well, Ron, it's a pretty nice day here in Bellevue in the Northwest. We had a marine layer this morning. It seems to be burning off. It's about probably 15 degrees. We go on Fahrenheit still here, so I'm not sure how to translate it into Celsius, but we're probably, 60, 65 degrees Fahrenheit here. It's going to be a nice day. I'm just out and about running some chores. So we're doing great. Sounds like you've had a nice day and you're going to enjoy a nice evening. So, Ron, I'll send it back to you. This is KM7MDR.
0: Okay, Mike. Nice one, yeah? Are you married, single, family, Mike? Back?
1: Yeah, Ron, I'm married. I have a daughter. She's 30 years old, married. Got a grandson who's a year and a half. I'm 69 years old. Relatively recently retired from the software business, and so we just going along, grinding out every day. Over.
0: Okay, Mike, we can't have it any other way, can we? What time is it in Washington, back?
1: It is 11:15 a.m. in the morning. And where are you located, Ron?
0: Okay, Mike. My QTH is the county of Dorset, which is on the English Channel. If you have a map of the southern part of the UK, look for a harbour called Pool Harbour. I spell that Papa Oscar Lima Echo Harbour. I live 10 miles from that harbour and 10 miles from the Jurassic coastline of Great Britain. they have some fantastic finds in the coast cliffs. Not as good as your country, Mike, but very substantial. Back to you.
1: Roger, roger. Yeah, I spent a year in London working when I was younger in my career. Got down to the South Coast once or twice. Can't honestly remember where I went, but it was, I enjoyed my time in England thoroughly. Tried to visit every pub in London, had some great pubs there. Great museums. I think I went to the British Museum maybe half a dozen times in the course of a year. Went to the Victoria and Albert three or four times. Went to the Imperial War Museum a couple of times. Wandered all over that city. It was a great experience for me. Over.
0: Wow, Mike. Yes. If you managed to get all around them, as I did, I used to work for them, all the museums, and I had a great time in London also. My QTH in London was of the borough of West Ham. West Ham, a very well-known football club. Back.
1: Yeah, Roger. I lived out in Wimbledon for the first 6 months that I was there, and then we badgered our partner into getting us a flat right off the back door of Westminster Abbey. Just a beautiful location to live in London. Walked by the Westminster Abbey every day, walked past Big Ben, jumped on the Westminster Tube stop, and off we went. So yeah, it was a great time. Anyway, Ron, it's been great chatting with you. I'm dropping into a store here to run some errands. I hope you have a wonderful evening with your lovely wife. It's great talking to you. Enjoy the rest of your evening and the rest of your week. This is KM7MDR. Back to Ron.
0: Okay, Mike, you're in my log, and if you are on QRZ.com, log me in, Mike. Please log me in. Catch you again on the frequencies. Flowers to the wife, and look after the grandchildren. 2E0, Juliet Papa Delta, Kilo Mike 7, Mike Delta Romeo, Mike 73. Ciao, ciao, my friend. Ciao, ciao.

0: 7 Lindale, KJ7 EXM. Yes, I have the radio on and it's a couple minutes before the net, so I am not going to interrupt because that is how I am. KJ7 EXM, standing by for net.
1: Hey Sean, you were really rough and scratchy coming in there. We could hear you, we could hear what you were saying, but man, it was rough. This is 7CBS, just wanted to let you know.
0: Okay, I might have been a little too close to the mic, but is this any better?
1: No, it's static in there, not the sound is overdriven. So it's if you can probably move around a little bit, that might help.
0: That is weird. It's probably the connection between the antenna coax and the radio, so I'll have to figure that out sometime today. I'm hoping that's not the case, though.
1: Well, that transmission came through clear, so whatever you did, keep doing it. It said 7CBN.
0: You want me to go ahead and repeat what I was trying to tell JR?
1: I don't know if he heard you, but I know what you said, and I could hear you. It's just like I said, it was just kind of rough. It was staticky. So, I mean, feel free. We got about 2 minutes before Jack jumps on.
2: 1 minute. KI7 arm you.
0: Interrupt this Scorpiosis because I have done that before. KJ7RJL, if you are out there listening, KJ7EXM. Radio is on. Yes, I am listening. No, I am not sleeping, and I am up. AJ7EXM. Thanks for letting me relay that real quick.

you very much for letting me go through. And I am now going to go raid the kitchen and get coffee. I have not had any yet. I need to bounce. KJ7, ESM, thanks.

0: Good afternoon. This is Jack, KKF7WMU, and this is the Noon Net on the WW7PSR 2-meter repeater operated by the Puget Sound Repeater Group here in Seattle, Washington. It's Monday, October 5th, 2026. 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Again, I'm Jack, KI7RMU. 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
0: Bothell. All right, Greg, I've got you, and Frank and Bothell, I've got you as well. Let's hold right there. It's a minute past the top of the hour. We've got five stations in here, WA7AD. Michael Good, Monday afternoon.
1: Had to finish my Morse code practice there, Jack. Yes, you bet. Whiskey Alpha 7, Alpha Delta, Mike Lear, and Kirk. Good morning, good afternoon, rather, to you, Jack, and everybody see on the net. I heard Sean pretty clear. The only thing was distortion at the start, too close to the mic or too much mic gain, so. And if JR's going to get to Bellevue, I heard him on the morning that he better get started, because you can't count on the traffic. And you can't count on the train very well. I don't know. Anyway, it was foggy here until about 11:30, Jack, and it cleared off magnificently. It's beautiful like yesterday. And I definitely fall, all the trees are turning, early fall this year. You know, it's funny, about 2-3 weeks ago we saw a lot of spiders which in the house, which meant early winter. So we'll see what's happening. But anyway, I figured out what to do this afternoon. I'm working on this antenna I'm still building. I'm going to put down some radios and some counterpoises, try to figure out how to attach them properly and everything like that. But the big event today is I'm going to go to the football game at 6, North Creek. That means I need to rely on you, Jack, my trusty buddy over there, to relay me in. The football game will end soon. So he's in JV, so he plays Monday night. The varsity plays on Friday nights, the Friday Night Lights, I guess is what they call that, from Texas. So, anyway, Jack, that's what I got going on today. Thanks for running this great net like you always do. Everybody have a safe day out there. Whiskey Alpha 7 Alpha Delta.
0: All right, you have a fantastic day, too. It's gorgeous here in the Northwest. No problem on the relay tonight, 7:30. I'm not hosting, but no problem there. And if anybody's traveling by ferry, definitely check to make sure your boat is running and that it will be there on time, because there's a number of issues with the Washington State ferries today. Anyway, but they're doing their best. KJ7RJLGR, good afternoon.
6: Well, as Cammy would say, and I guess she's out of town running around. So, no. It is foggy still right downtown at the waterfront, Coleman Dock. We are going to Bellevue, and yes, the ferry system was not reliable to make appointments for the state ferry, so we had to catch the last Kitsap ferry at 8 o'clock this morning, and we've been down here since 8:30, went to Starbucks, had a cup of good coffee. Now we're standing over at the Coleman Dock area for the access bus that's supposed to be here at 12:30. So I'm listening for a few minutes. Let me drop. I do have some public announcement there. The Kitsap Amateur Radio Club Hamfest is this Saturday. West Sound Improvement Club in Bremerton, 9 a.m. to 1 p.m. Drawing for our raffle will be at 12 noon. I am emceeing the Hamfest, and hopefully everybody will come and join us. We have a lot of stuff that everybody wants. New antennas, better radios, oh, and all the little gadgets that go with them. So, anyway, thank you there, Jack. And I got some interference of reception down here. I don't know if it's just the weather or my handheld. KJ7, RJO, and yes, EXM, I am on my way tomorrow, too.
0: All right, I assume you're done there, JR. All right, well, hey, travel safely. Hopefully the access bus will get there on time today. And sorry about the ferry issues. Oh, boy. All right, hope you make it home safe. All right, that was KJ7RJLJR downtown. I'm Jack, KI7RMU. Let's talk to Mike and 7CVN. Good Monday afternoon.
7: Hey, everybody. I'm back. I had a pretty good weekend. I enjoyed the train show up there in Linden. And, wow, downtown is full of fog. Just coming up the hill right before Columbia Way exit and the West Seattle Bridge, and I just see the layer of fog out there on the waterfront. It's actually kind of cool looking. But yeah, no, really good train show. We had a really good turnout. My division of the club built two layouts, and the funny thing is the one that got the most attention, especially from the kids, was the little layout. And I think they liked it because they had a little three-car Amtrak train running back and forth, or a little two-car New Mexico Rail Runner train. And I think they liked it because they could watch the train go back and forth. You know, it didn't disappear and was gone for, you know, I mean, the other layout was so big that it took about 10 minutes at a reasonable speed for a train to make a single lap. This one here, at that same speed, a train made a lap about once a minute. So I think the kids liked it more because they could see the trains go by a little bit faster, even though they weren't any faster. But it was pretty cool, and a lot of the guys in the club liked the versatility of the new modules that I built. I actually built them over a year ago, but they've had very limited use until we started building two layouts. And, yeah, so things went well there. Been gone for like 4 days because of that. I like to do a critter report, but I don't have a critter report because I haven't been around my critters. But my buddy now has three cats. It's kitten had a kitten. Only one. Well, there was two, but one didn't make it. It was stillborn, so it was sad. But there is another little black and white one, and we believe it's a little boy, and he seems to be doing pretty good. And Mama, I got a picture of Mama, and she just looks happy, which is really neat. And the daddy cat is actually pretty much just meh, whatever. He's kind of ignoring the kittens, not being aggressive or anything, which is really good. So that's my critter report. I don't have a scooter report because I've been away from the scooters. And as for my normal traffic report, if you're not going to do the speed that everybody else is doing, stay out of the left lane. And a side note, there was a guy that was ahead of me for quite a long time that something broke in his car. I can only guess what it was, and I'm guessing it's coolant related because the car went from no smoke out of the tailpipe to white smoke out of the tailpipe. And it wasn't really smoke, it was more steam because it dissipated really fast. But it went from nothing white out of the tailpipe to a whole lot of white coming out of the tailpipe. So I think something coolant related broke in his car. I feel sorry for the dude, but I hope he notices before it's too late. That's all I got, Jack. That's all I got, everybody. 7-3s all around. Send 7-CBF back to the net.
0: All right. Well, glad you had a good weekend there up in Linden. I knew you were on a train show. I could not remember where it was, though. Okay. There we go. All right. Well, that's pretty successful. And yeah, you know, if you're not looking in your mirrors every once in a while you're driving, especially on the freeway, yeah, I think something is really wrong. But apparently that guy's got some sort of issue going on. Hopefully he gets a chance to pull over and address that. Anyway. Have a great afternoon, Mike. Let's go find out what's going on in Kenmore and talk to Greg and 7VLX.
8: Hey, good afternoon, Jack. Thanks for running the net today.
9: Yeah, the sun's out here. The sun is shining. Got some blue sky, a couple of puffy clouds, but it's going to be a nice day, it looks like. Great day to be working in the garage, cleaning things out. Got some donations going in today, and doing a little bit of work on the truck. So, yeah, getting all those things done. And there was a discussion of Marion Barry pie a while back, and I just wanted to say that the last piece of a Marion Barry pie last night with a big old scoop of Marion Barry ice cream on top of it had warmed up the pie in the microwave for a couple of seconds, so the pie was nice and warm, and the cream was on top, and man, that stuff is good. I love that stuff. Anyway, can't have it all the time. This would be too much, but anyway, it's a treat. Love that. Hope you're having a great day, Jack. Looks like the rain we've had recently and some of the sunshine is reawakening my lawn, so I'm going to have to go out there and mow it again. So, always the mowing of the lawn. Hope you're doing well, Jack. Some treat everybody out there, and have a great day. And 7VLX, back to you.
0: Yeah, a lot of stations are doing the race to the finish line as far as the weather. Get that last mowing in before they put the lawnmower away for the season. Well, good luck on that, and I'm hoping that Marion Barry pie and the ice cream was the zero-calorie version. I have a feeling that's a negative on that. Anyway, have a great afternoon, Greg. Nice to hear you today. Let's get some more stations for the new net. I'm Jack, KI7RMU, 12 p.m. If you'd like to join us, call, sign, and name.
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0: Alright, I've got Tugboat. Who's next?
13: Whiskey Zero, X-ray Oscar Jonathan.
14: In Hotel, this is James.
0: There and go right back to Matt. You never know where Matt is, KI7UEF, so I guess we have to ask him. Matt, good afternoon.
15: And a fine afternoon to you, Jack, and all the guys, gals, and non-binary pals on the net today from, technically I'm at the base of Russian Hill, adjacent on the North Beach border. I like to tell everybody I live at North Beach, but I'm about two doors into Russian Hill here, I guess, at the corner of Union and Powell, the northwest corner there. There's some Zirpa listings that just came up right across the street from us. If anyone wants to be my neighbor across the street, a couple nice two-bedroom apartments right around $1.4 million. It comes with a parking space, so you can keep your car. Anyways, it was a fun weekend here in SF. As per usual, I joined the Rafa, who is a bicycle clothing brand, mostly of the tight Lycra varietal that I don't really wear much of. But they're a pretty good outfit at doing at building community, and they hosted a kind of a fundraiser event this weekend for an organization called One More City. It's like a breast cancer survivor / benefit thing, and so we rode out to the headlands up there, up to Battery, Townsley, and the Labyrinth up there. It was a heater this weekend on Saturday. I tell you what, it was 89 in the city, and yeah, just really hot here. Luckily, we cooled off yesterday. I went out. I didn't make it to the shows at all until yesterday. I went out with the one hope of seeing Robert Plant. I didn't see him, but I heard him My review was kind of like, I don't know, like Led Zeppelin does elevator music. They covered a couple of Led Zeppelin's catalog, including The Cuckoo and Rambala and Four Sticks and Friends, along with a few other nice gems thrown in there. But some article in the San Francisco Chronicle this morning that there's this famous coffee joint here in the neighborhood of North Beach called Cafe Trieste, and Robert Plant made an appearance there yesterday morning. I must have just missed him. But my favorite musicians in the neighborhood by far and away are Magic School Busk, and they play every Friday and Saturday night, and I've become on a first-name basis with all of the musicians there that I follow so much and chat with. So anyways, that's what's going on in this neck of the woods. I hope you all are doing good. Sleep Week here in San Francisco kicks off this week. Lots and lots of stuff. It's the same thing as Seafair in Seattle. KI7, Julia.
0: All right, Matt. Hey, great to hear you. Lots going on down there. Well, it's funny because Becoming Led Zeppelin, the documentary, I'm just about done watching that. But at one point in the documentary, John Paul Jones, the Led Zeppelin bassist, he actually says, he talks about elevator music, and he actually mentions Muzak, the company, Muzak. How about that? That's weird. Anyway, yeah, that would have been a good show to see Robert Plant in any carnation. Anyway, all right, good to hear you, Matt. Have a great week, and thanks for dropping by today. Go talk to Bill, KG7FWB. Hi, Bill.
12: Well, hey there, Jack. Busy morning for me. Anyway, yesterday, Mahjong was, what, 4 games, and that's not too bad with 4 of his plans. But the last I checked, last night about 9 o'clock, it said the express lane going south would be open. So this morning, 6:30, I left. I got down. Traffic was backed up probably to Edmonds, I don't know. But it was just, everything was stopped, and I could see the flashing sign up ahead that said express lanes closed until 2027. So anyway, I just kept moving along. It took me about 40 minutes to get from North 130th to 85th. So I got off and I came home, had breakfast, and I said, well, you know, most of the traffic around 10:15 should be gone. Let me try it again. Not a chance. I got back on. It was just as busy. So I'm going to leave tomorrow morning at 5:45. Just get there to VA and just wait till 8 o'clock. Maybe get some breakfast and then get my flu and COVID shots. So there. Back to you. KG7FWB.
0: All right, I understand the importance of getting your shots, but you can get those at a local pharmacy for little or nothing at this point, can't you?
12: I'm not sure about that. If it's, I get mine free, no charge. I don't know. I could, that's a good idea. I could call a couple and ask them if, you know, they accept the VA. Well, thanks, Jack. KG7FWB.
0: Yeah, you might want to do that just to save yourself the headache of traveling through traffic or trying to travel through traffic. Yeah, and I know the, I think, Safeway, among other stores, is advertising free flu shots, so maybe COVID too, for hopefully little or no money. Anyway, all right, well, good luck, Bill, and sorry about all that traffic. Yeah, it's just a mess around here any time of day, pretty much. KJ7VXH Tugboat, you know something about traffic. What are you up to?
16: Hi there, Jack, everybody on the net. This is KJ7DXH, and, yeah, I guess I do know a little bit about traffic. Yeah, the band was pretty good, actually, you know, back in the day. I love the version they did of the song John Paul McCord Must Die, and, I still do that song upon occasion. And, but anyways, not here today, enjoying the sunshine and the warm weather while we can. Over the weekend, had a lot of fun. Was in Port Townsend on Saturday with, wife and kids are doing a craft show for the Kinetic Fair, and race, where people have to make, a kinetic, sculpture and they race it in the water. And, so it's, that was kind of fun seeing all the weird contraptions that everybody came up with. And, during that show, well, wife and kids were, selling their stuff over at, you know, at the craft show part. And, Sunday, I got videotaped and, video recorded, with a bunch of other musicians, for a thing about, for a documentary of, Kitsap musicians. I don't know how they're going to produce it or anything like that or when it's going to come out, but, it was kind of fun, you know, got to play a little bit of music for everybody and, got to see a bunch of friends. So that was all pretty cool. And, that happened down in Port Orchard, as a matter of fact. In fact, the building it was in was pretty neat, too. It was, built, I think it might, said it was like 1908, and it was like, the first Masonic Lodge there in, Port Orchard, out on Sydney, and, if you're familiar with Port Orchard, okay, but anyways, it was just a whole lot of fun, and today, after I dropped the wife and kid home, and, I get to go out and have me a banjo lesson. Yep, I'm actually going to learn how to play the banjo. And, so, I know I'm from bad to worse. So, anyways, that's all that's really going on with me right now. I heard about the ferry situation, and, man, that's going to mess up a whole lot of people. You know, if they can't cross on the boat. So, anyways, that's it from here. So I'm going to say 7-3, everybody. And this is KJ7VXH, back to net.
0: All right, Tugboat. Hey, great catching up with you. Thank you so much for dropping by. You know, word to a new banjo player. Hopefully your new banjo instructor doesn't start you out with Foggy Mountain Breakdown. Yeah, that's a little bit later down the road, a couple weeks at least. Anyway, good to hear you, my friend. Have a great afternoon, WZ0XO. Jonathan, are you back this way? Are you still out in your mom's area of the country? What's going on, WZ0XO?
13: This is W0XO, Washington 0X-ray Oscar in Everett. I am back in my workshop, and I am happy, and Mom, KB0LOK, formerly KB0LOK, is doing good. You know, she's stabilized, and she's smiling, and she's up and sitting in a chair and doing good, and my brother's out there, and we're spending time with her. So I couldn't have much of a better report than that. It's a real good report. She's doing great. And I will have more news from the Collins Aerospace Museum it'll trickle out a little bit because I'm really interested in that. Hey, Tugboat, I'm interested in that because you know most of the banjo players come from guitar land and they end up with the banjo or they come onto the banjo from guitar. Cause it seems like everybody starts there, but you know. You gotta decide if he's gonna play Scruggs style or if he's gonna fail like Pete Seeger, you know. And both are good, or like String Bean, whatever his name was, that guy. But failing is a lot of fun too. It's just I guess, or you could do both. and there's so many, I hung with a lot of banjo players when I lived in St. Paul. Hey, real quick, summer of 85, speaking of St. Paul, I was living in an apartment, kind of a young punk, young ne'er-do-well, and I walked down the street down to Mickey's Diner in St. Paul, Minnesota. Boy, I happened to be walking by the St. Paul Civic Center. Who was playing at the St. Paul Civic Center? Summer of 85, Robert Plant, and the Honey Drippers. That would have been him with Paul Schaefer. And I thought, oh, wouldn't that be funny if I had tickets to that? So I walked toward the place, kept walking. Pretty soon I walked right in. I walked into the show without a ticket. Nobody stopped me or said anything to me. It's just, I used my watchword, act like you belong here. And I got to see two songs. It was just the encore. But, yeah, it was quite a thing. I didn't have tickets to it, of course. And, yeah, Robert Plant, 85. So I've kind of touched greatness. Anyway, I'm back in the area. W0XO, Jonathan. Hey, the mail works. Finally got the mail. We don't get a mail that often. I got a door prize. Jack, you're the best. W0XO, Jonathan, in Everett. Back to net.
0: Oh, you got the new net door prize. Oh, that's awesome, Jonathan. Oh, that's fantastic. Hey, you know, seeing that Robert Plant thing in 85, that's not too bad. After the Honey Dripper show back in, right around the same time, must have been the same tour, I bet you, here in Seattle, he and his entourage made their way down to Pier 70. There was a band playing there and doing cover songs and whatnot, you know, good band, and apparently Robert Plant got up on stage and sang a little bit of Led Zeppelin or something, I don't know, but I wasn't there for that, but yeah, he's just like that. He's just a cool guy, right? And still out there just jamming and playing. Anyway, good stories there. All right, hey, thank you so much, Jonathan. Have a great afternoon. Let's go talk to James. James, you've resurfaced WQ7H.
17: WQ7H, I'm James. Good afternoon, everyone. Hi, Jack, and thank you for doing the net. Of course, you do so many things. Great to hear Michael this afternoon. Hope he's doing well. The sun broke through. Wasn't it foggy this morning? Well, I guess it's still foggy in some places, but it was pea soup. Pea soup fog this morning. It's 61 degrees now here on my deck. Hazel's doing fine. Joan is sleeping, kind of. She didn't sleep at all last night. And I'm getting ready to head off to a nap. So, not very exciting. But I should be checking into the check-in net this evening. Anyway, we're hanging in there. And we're recovering. I had another Zoom call with corporate this morning. And that's my exciting existence today. WQ7H wishing everyone well. Enjoy the sunshine or the fog. Stay safe. Don't burn. WQ7H. Back to Jack.
0: All right, well, by the time you and Joan wake up from your naps this afternoon, it is going to be gorgeous. The sun is going to be coming in a little bit later. Some parts of town obviously still have it or have it now, but even a little bit later, going to be full sun apparently. That's what I've heard. Anyway, all right, well, have a great day there, James. Good to hear you back on the radio. Let's see who else is out there for the new net, 12:28 p.m. I'm Jack, KI7RMU. If you'd like to join us, call, sign, and name.
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0: All right, Tim, I've got you on the list. Who's next?
19: KI7EXM.
0: Sean is on the list. Who's next, please? Alright, I've got Will there, I've got Reynolds, stand by a second there, and it looks like Peter keyed up. Peter, KE6REX, do you want to get on the list?
20: Yes, IO.
0: All right, Peter's with an IO. Thank you so much. I saw Jason key up briefly. I don't know if he just connected his node, but NI7L, would you like to get on the list? All right, he might be doing something with his note. All right, well, let's hold right there. We've got Tim, and we've got Sean, and we've got Will, and we've got Reynolds, and maybe a Jason, but we'll get back to him. Tim, good afternoon to you, KI7ZEI.
19: For some reason, I decided to get up really early. I woke up about, 3:30 or 4 and got up and started doing work. I'm behind on my work. I got 3 more months in this job, and I'm behind. Main task I've got right now is training the new guy. The guy who's going to be replacing me lives down south of Miami, and the 3-hour time difference doesn't help. But anyway, I spent a couple hours last night getting some materials ready, sending him some YouTube videos and other literature to read, and this morning we covered it. Company in Chinese is this app called DingTalk, which works pretty good for messaging and for video conferencing. So that's what we're using, because that's what the company prefers. And so far we're making progress. His background is in audio, digital signal processing. He worked for Dolby and other companies like that. Absolutely, practically no relationship to anything relative to visual. So got quite a learning curve here going through display technology. There's a lot to that. So that's the kind of fun I'm having this month and next month, and I'll keep at it. Meanwhile, it's a pretty nice day up. I'm going to get outside here in a little while and do some stuff. KI7ZEI.
0: All right, well, have fun getting outside and doing some stuff, and hopefully that guy, the new guy that's going to replace you, I don't see how they think they're going to replace you in many instances, of course, because your breadth and depth of knowledge is unbelievable as far as your field and many other things, obviously, too. All right, well, good luck, Tim. Have a great afternoon. It's gorgeous here in the Northwest. And, Sean, I think you've actually made it outside yourself, haven't you? KJ70XM.
20: Well, hopefully my microphone is letting me do what I want. I was out yesterday, and now today I'm going to do it because I have to take 2 bags worth of garbage out because I've been going through stuff here and there in my house. So today I will be getting out to run the garbage out. And, of course, yesterday I got a long fall because of all the sap that is now drying up in the leaves and making leaf piles. I now have sap smell to deal with due to the leaves falling everywhere. So I'm going to be possibly sounding like I'm a squeak monster for a few weeks. So we'll just have to see what happens. Other than that, I can tell that KJ7RJL is definitely on the move and doing what he needs to do with Kat there. Hi, Kat. And, his 4-paw drive, so he'll get there, and he'll make it back, and then I guess I'm probably going to end up meeting him tomorrow, so we will see how that goes. Other than that, I'm staying out of trouble. That's easy for me to do. otherwise, that's the scoop. At least it's nice out now. I did notice the fog this morning. KJ7EXM, back to net.
0: All right, well, be careful going out, taking the garbage out. Enjoy the afternoon, get some fresh air while you can. Take a look around you, and hey, thank you again for dropping by. All right, let's go to Oklahoma City, KJ5GWN. Hi, Will.
21: Good afternoon, Jack. Yep, it's 80 degrees here under sunny skies. It got down to 56 this morning, got up to, I think the highest I saw it was supposed to be up to 81, so I think summer is officially over and fall is officially here. So, anyway, not doing too much today. So, anyway, back over there to you, Jack. This is KJ5, Gulf Whiskey and River.
0: All right, well, have a great afternoon. Apparently in Oklahoma City, summer is working part-time. 85. That's summer to me. Anyways, yeah, 56, so that's fall weather right there. Anyway, take care, Will. Good to hear you. LA5 VMA, let's go to Trondheim in Norway and say good evening to 9:30. Just getting close to bedtime, I don't know, but maybe you stay up late. Reynolds, how are you, sir? LA5 VMA.

0: LA5 VMA Rayoga, are you with us still? Alright, maybe he'll come back. Alright, well let's go see if we can find Jason. He keyed up, but it might have been his node just connecting to our network. Let's look for NI7L. Jason, are you out there?
1: Yes, I am, Jack. November India 7 Lima. Stationary mobile RF from the driveway because I let out some magic smoke in the node just now. I've been having problems with it the last few days and decided I'm going to switch out the battery because I think the BMS was the issue on the battery, and then switched it out. And a little smoke came out, I guess, when I transmitted. I don't know if it's the Sherry Pie hat or the Raspberry Pi. But yeah, Pat out here with me. Pat, you want to say hi?
2: Hi.
1: There you have it from Pat. It's been one of those days, RF-wise. Anyway, I hope everybody's having a great time and a great weekend. 7-3, everybody. November India, 7 Lima.
0: All right, well, good luck resurrecting that note. But you know what? To see you on RF is really interesting, especially from the driveway. I think that's the first time I've done a screen capture of you in that position there. And hi to Pat in the background. Yeah, 214 out of 255 on our Cougar receiver. A little bit of business on Capitol, but yeah, still works. No problem there. All right, Jason, have a great afternoon. Let's see who else is out there for the new Net 1237 now. I'm Jack, KI7RMU. If you'd like to join us, call, sign, and name.
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0: Howdy, Rich, I've got you. Who's next?
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0: All right, Ben, I've got your IO. Have a great day. Drive safe. Mike, I've got you. WJ9E, who's next, please?
5: Kilo Foxtrot 7, Alpha Zulu Victor, Alec.
0: Good afternoon, Alec. I've got you on the list as well. Who's next? Rich, good afternoon, sir. K3OE, how are you and Polo doing?
6: Jack, we are doing fantastic over here, and it's not sunny yet, but yeah, there's a hint of it, so it's probably coming. That's a good thing. Oh, Jack, yesterday was just a splendid day. I spent most of the day with John, KX2CW, and boy, we just nerded out on radio stuff all day. Oh, just had a ton of fun. I made some German potato salad for lunch. That was delicious. And then later on, we went to Spud and got some clam chowder. And anyway, we just made a really nice day of it. By the way, Jack, it is National Get Funky Day. So, whatever that means, go do it. Back to you, K3OE.
0: All right, get down and get funky. I like that. I'll put on some James Brown records after the net. There we go. Oh, man, so much good funk music. Oh, Parliament. Oh, man, yeah, some great stuff out there. All right, hey, glad you had a good time with Joan. Potato salad turned out. That is awesome. And who would turn down a trip to Spud? Spud is famous. Anyway, all right, good to hear you there, Rich. Apollo, would you? Ben is driving around. He didn't drop by. He dropped by with an IO, I suppose. TE3FBX, nice to hear you, Ben. You take care. Whiskey Juliet 9 Echo Mike, good afternoon, sir. How are you?
7: Good afternoon there, Jack. Doing pretty good. Just enjoying this fine, cool day we're having. It's maybe in the high 50s, low 60s right now. Is it? Okay, I'm sorry. Must be in the 70s is what the XYX corn and beans brought in finally. The cornfields across the street from my house, the corn is brown. I'm surprised they have already harvested, but they haven't been across the street yet, so I don't know. But just wanted to say good afternoon to everybody. I hope everybody has a great Monday and a safe one. And downloading some music to listen to in my cell phone here. So that's not all that's going on there, Jack. Whiskey Julie and my Echo, back to you.
0: All right, hey, thanks for the farm report. Hey, Mike, so that corn they're harvesting with the combines, so is that for fuel and feed?
7: The harvest here in Indiana,

0: Now, I love some music to listen to in my my cell phone here, so that's not all that's going on there, Jack. Whiskey Julie and my Echo, back to you.
1: All right, hey, thanks for the farm report. Hey, Mike, so that corn they're harvesting with the combines, so is that for fuel and feed? Do you know if that is specifically what that corn is being harvested for? Any idea?
0: Yeah, Jack, it's for the livestock. They turn around, they crush it into meal and feed it to the hogs and the cattle, horses, all that. And I'm not for sure as far as like steel or what the heck you call that. I'm not for sure they do any of that around here or not. I think it's mostly for the livestock, from what I can see. So anyway, we'll see, corn. Yeah. But yeah, I'll turn it back to you there, Jack. Thanks for having me, buddy, and 7-3.
1: All right, yeah, the reason I asked about the fuel is that corn ethanol is a big part of the fuel strategy, you know, that's out there, and I was just looking up, let's see, 40 to 50% of all U.S. corn production goes toward making ethanol. That's why I asked. Okay. Well, you know what? There's a lot of corn growing in America. Gotta have it. All right. Hey, you take care, Mike. Good to hear you, my friend. Have a great afternoon, and hope you find some good music. Let's go talk to Alec in Tacoma, KF7AZV.
2: Good afternoon, Jack, and everybody else. This is Alec, KF7AZV. And if you like corn, go to Nebraska. I've driven through there a few times and actually visited there at least once. One of my good friends, her family is from Nebraska, so stayed on the farm out there for a little bit. Anyways, it's nothing but corn, and then a football field, and then more corn, and then more corn, and more corn, and the highway is pretty much straight all the way through. So if you like corn, you will certainly get your fill in Nebraska. Anyhow, I am working on the kitchen currently. I've basically got everything cleared off the one wall. The last thing I have to move now is the aquarium, which is going to be a challenge. It's huge, and even if I drain it, if I have to drain it, I'm not moving that thing full. It still has a bunch of rocks, and I still got to leave some water for the fish to move it. So that'll be a production, but I'll get it done. So yeah, that's what I'm doing. Kitchen, it's happening. Thanks for running the net, Jack. It's good to hear everybody. This is KS7AZV.
1: You know, even small aquariums are huge because of the 8 pounds per gallon of water, let alone the rocks and coral and whatnot. But how many gallons are you talking about for that aquarium you have to move?
2: Oh, just 50 gallons, which comes out to roughly 450 pounds. I think it's like 8.7 pounds per gallon. But yeah, I'll mostly drain it down until there's just a few inches just for the fish at the bottom. And then I think I'll probably shift it onto a table, move the stand over onto the new hardwood floor, and I've got to put felt pads on it. That's very important. Everything must have felt now. Put the felt pads on the bottom and then put that right inside the room it needs to go in and slide it on there, basically. Or I'll destroy it, and you'll hear by the evening that I flooded my house and killed all the fish. We'll see. Stay tuned. This is KS7AZV. Thanks for asking, Jack.
1: And warped the new floorboard, too, I suppose. Oh, man, yeah. Oh, I could not have an aquarium in the house. I could not. I know lots of people do. They're beautiful. They're wonderful. I know K7LLZ, Ben, keeps an aquarium. I just couldn't do it, yep, just because of that reason. But anyway, and 8 pounds is just an estimate. Anyway, good to hear you, Alec. Have a great time. Let's see who else is out there for the noon network. It's now 12:46 p.m. I'm Jack, KI7RMU. If you'd like to join us, come ahead, call sign in me.
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1: the
3: recheck.
1: Who's next?
3: N1 KTN. Sorry, Victor, my dose authorizing again.

0: Ken, I've got you, and Trondheim, Norway, that's LA5VMA, I've got you on the list, called you earlier, had you on the list, called you, I didn't hear you answer, I thought maybe you had a node issue, but Reynold is back, so stand by, Reynold, who's next?
1: Kilo, Kilo 7, Julia, Uniform Mike, Bert, Seattle.
0: Hey, Bert, got you on the list, who's next?
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0: Alright, I've got John, I've got Robert, I've got Cammy. Everybody stand by. Let's go back up to Alec in Tacoma for a recheck. Alec, KF7AZV.
5: Speaking of flooding things, maybe I've shared this story here before, but I once flooded my mother's house. Spent a really long day at their place of business doing some really heavy work, moving like 1,000-pound pieces around all day. Anyways, got home, super pooped. I was going to take a bath and went back to the bedroom to get some clothes, things like that. Ended up falling asleep on the bed. Woke up some time later to the sound of water cascading, and yeah, basically about half the house, I would say, give or take, ended up needing work, and yeah, so it's not that bad. You just call insurance, and they take care of it at that point, right? Anyways, thanks for KF7AZV.
0: It's not that bad. Come on, Jack. Yeah, it's that bad. Michael WA7AD has probably got 25 stories he could reel off in half an hour about just such a thing when he was an insurance adjuster. N1KN, hi Ken.
6: Well, hey Jack. Hey Alec. You know, N1KN here for ID. Well, you know, Alec, I'll tell you, in my younger days, I had a 125-gallon saltwater tank in my living room, and I had a 100-gallon freshwater tank. Well, in the 100-gallon freshwater tank, I had a largemouth bass that I caught up in Lake Berryessa, California. And that thing was voracious. It ate goldfish. That's what I fed it. Anyway, Jack, during the winter, my friends and I, we'd sit around in the living room, and we'd take the top off the tank, and we would use barbless hooks, and we would fish for the largemouth bass. I don't know how many times I caught that bass and my friends, you know. Not much to do in the winter. Yeah, we'd sit in on the couch and cast into the tank. And oh, what fun that was. But anyway, Jack, yeah, in the saltwater tank, I had a large eel. And one day, somebody, I heard a mouse trap click in the kitchen, and my friend goes, oh, what do you do with the mice? Oh, I just was kidding him. I said, I feed them to the eel, and I threw the mouse in the eel tank. It was swimming around on the top of the tank because it wasn't dead yet, and that eel came up and gobbled that mouse down, and he said, wow, I thought you were kidding. It really does eat mice. Well, I was kidding, but Jack, the eel ate mice. Mouse. Yes. Anyway, that's my fish tank stories. And Pam and I are just sitting here enjoying the nice sunny days here in Newport, Washington. And that's about it. So back to you, Jack, N1KN. And we are here with wife Pam and both Molly and River the dogs. Back to you. Oh, yeah, Sam and Sabrina the cats. But that's just too long of a list. Back to you, Jack.
0: Now, wait a minute. You got the large mouth bass in the tank there. So is that Billy Bass, the one that they sold night day on the infomercials?
6: You know, Jack, I didn't end up with one of those until way later in life. I always thought I should have one above the fish tank, right? Push the button and the head turns and it talks to you. No, but I have the real thing. Yes, the bass would eat goldfish. And, well, in the other tank, like I said, the eel would eat mice. I also had a lionfish and all sorts of sea anemones and puffer fishes and all sorts of great fish in the saltwater tank. So for a while there, I was a fish tankie. What do you call it? Fish tanker? Fish tankie? Fish tank, yeah. whatever it is, Jack. N1KN, back to you.
0: All right. Hey, hopefully Pam can help you gather up the marbles, Ken. All right. It's good to hear from all of you. Have a great day. Let's head out to Trondheim in Norway and find Reynolds back again, LA5 VMA.
3: This is Lima Alpha 5, Victor Mike Alpha. Good afternoon to you all. Local time here is, as always, 9 hours ahead of you, so local time here is 9:52 p.m. Monday evening. Storm warning is published for the coast and the central part of Norway. And, this time the warning was correct. It has been blowing so much that I was glad that I made it home before any problems with the public transport. I'm not sure how the bus lines is affected, but lots of ferry lines on the coast is cancelled, and the same with public transport by boat. So that's what's going on here this evening. And many thousand of north is without power for the moment. So I have prepared myself, just in case we get some power problems in my area. But so far, so good, no problems. But the storm is here, and I'm still to go out to the grocery store before they close at 11 p.m. So I hope I don't need any permission to fly. That's all on this side. By the way, 48.9 degrees Fahrenheit this evening, and the rain with all the wind. Microphone back to you from LFI VMA.
0: All right, I'm looking at that rain over Trondheim there. It looks like a big system is rolling through. Looks like you're near the tail end of it, if I'm reading the map correctly. But, yeah, get on your galoshes, get on your slicker, and get over to the store before they close. You only have about an hour, so shop quickly. All right, good to hear you, Reynolds. You have a great evening. Thank you for dropping by, KK7JUM. Bert, did I hear you say that you are officially retired now? I know you were getting close, but I think on the 9 a.m. net you said you were officially retired. KK7JUM.
1: KK7JUM here, Jack. Sitting on my front porch in Seattle Central District. Well, it's my first full month of retirement here. I don't know, I'm still working on things. I'm going through all my old notebooks at home, you know. Being an engineer and all, I can't help but tinker. I mean, one of my jokes, every time I'd get my service award for 5 years, 15 years, I would say, "You fools, you keep on letting me in here and you let me tinker with all this wonderful electronics that you make." And you know what? Ever since I had my little Commodore 64, I just found it fun to try to take and make things work with it. Of course, I didn't realize, you know, that I couldn't draw all kinds of current through the user port on the Commodore 64 without totally crowbarring my power supply. But then, of course, I went to school and then got to understand, power transistors and all that stuff. But anyways, getting away from the subject, yeah, nobody's really paying me right now to take and ramble on the radio or to take and look up things on the internet, but that's just what I do. And maybe eventually I'll come up with something cool, like, warp drive or something like that. Wasn't the guy from Washington State that was supposed to have created warp drive, you know, the history of Star Trek? Anyways, I'm sitting on my front porch. Sunshine is on my shoulders, and it is indeed making me happy. Everybody have a happy fall. This is KK7JUM handing it back to Ned.
0: Go watch or rewatch First Contact, the Star Trek movie. You'll see all about that. Yes, indeed. Hey, real quick, have you heard of TerraFab, the new Elon Musk project, featuring supposedly a free electron laser? This is the most insane plant chip fab assembly place. This is just massive. Have you caught any of the details about this idea that he's got yet, Bert?
1: No, can't say that I have. KK7JUM returning here. But I do like the whole fab portion of it. Can't help it, but my alma mater, Rochester Institute of Technology, we had a chip fab on campus. Of course, Falcon Mom and Kodak fed into that. But, you know, I have to say that I had misgivings about, you know, freshmen working with products that included some very lethal chemicals, but they never blew us up, and they certainly never wiped out the campus population, so I guess they knew what they were doing. Har-har. But no, I'll have to go look into that. Thanks for the heads up. KK7J1.
0: All right, yeah, there are a number of great YouTube videos on this overall concept, and it is just, it's jaw-dropping. It really is. $119 billion he's going to drop into this thing, and it's just, the specs just go on forever. Anyway, yeah, I think you'll be really, really shocked and or pleased or something by what the idea is. Anyway, hey, good to hear you there, Bert. Happy official retirement, 1 month in. That's fantastic. KJ7RDV, John, good afternoon.
2: Hello, Jack and others on Annette. This is John, KJ7RDB in Kirkland, Washington. Yeah, Jack, I have to tell you, I'm pretty excited and upbeat on the idea of TerraFab. I've also read a little bit about the supposed free electron laser there as a light source. I mean, if you look at how ASML creates the extreme ultraviolet light, it's a pretty amazing process, and I understand they're looking for a better process in the FEL. So that's interesting. I'm going to keep my eye on that. For myself, it's been, my report, it's been kind of just a morning of getting things done in my consulting business and things like that. It's been going well. I had a call with a client yesterday, actually, and I have to tell you, in about 20 minutes of telling me, of listening to their problems, you can kind of figure out what's going on, and that's what I did in this case. So I'm going to write up that report this afternoon. But I guess with that, that's it for me. I'll hand it back to you, Jack, and thanks for all you do. This is John, KJ7RDV in Kirkland.
0: All right, fantastic. Yeah, continue to knock them dead. Yeah, that's what you got to do with your client base. Keep them happy and keep pitching them ideas. That's right. Anyway, you have a great afternoon, John. And yes, the TerraFab project is, I'm just still completely blown away by how many aspects there are to it. Anyway, all right, let's go talk to Robert, and then we'll talk to Cammy. Great job on the beautiful, beautiful work you two did down there along with all the rest of the crews for the Tour de Force rally near Shelton. Robert, how are you, sir? KJ7JXM.
7: Well, good afternoon to the net. This is KJ7JXM Robert, currently on northbound 3 in the, I guess we're approaching the Bremerton area. We're looking at the Navy boats in the harbor where they store the underwater boats. The submarines. So I hope we're coming in okay. We are kind of slowly moseying our way back home, taking some scenic roads, and just really enjoying the day. It is gorgeous blue skies and sunshine over here, and a little with clouds up in the air, but it's, you know, it's perfect, Jack. 66 degrees on the dashboard, and just having fun. We stopped in a little place called Suzanne's in Shelton, got some breakfast, got everything dialed in at the place before we left, got all the heater turned off, all the laundry put together, and got the dishwasher started, and yeah, got it all checked out, and pretty stoked. We'll probably have to go back and check that place out again. It was really, really cool. And I got some really cool pictures of the house, as well as Cam's rig sitting out front of the house, so I'll try to share those a bit later when I got some cell service. And other than that, I'll just keep it short and sweet. Thanks for doing what you do, my friend. Do appreciate you. Hopefully we're coming in nice and, you know, okay, not down in the weeds where I tend to get my transmissions in high. Anyway, again, thanks for listening, my friend. Very much appreciate you, and hope everyone has having a fantastic Monday. Stay happy, stay healthy. This is KJ7JXM. Back to you, my friend.
0: All right, have a safe drive back. Take the long way home, right, just like Super Tramp said, and enjoy the afternoon. Yeah, you're no problem on the Motorscope. Yeah, you were full scale on Buck, of course, as you would be. 167 on Capitol, 81 on Beacon, 155 on Cougar. Yeah, I mean, no problem there. Just a little bit of road noise, but no big deal. Let's go talk to Cammy. And Cammy, I think you had the FJ down there, so you must be driving. Is that right? KJ7RAB, and do you ever let Robert drive it?
8: Well, good afternoon to you, Jack, and everyone out there on the net. Cammy here, KJ7RAB. That is true. We brought one rig this time, and it was the FJ, so I'm driving. Robert does drive it sometimes, but for the most part, you know, it's my rig, so I drive. We've discovered we've got a vibration, Jack, and it's getting worse. And Robert said it's not anything that I have to necessarily be worried about, per se. We just need to diagnose it and get it fixed. It's pretty significant, you know, so much so that the rear view mirror will get a pretty good vibration to it when it's really at its worst. We think it might be a wheel bearing going out, and we already knew that I had a wheel bearing going out, but we're wondering if there might be some other things going on. I need to do some overall maintenance, and I think Robert mentioned I need some shocks, so, you know, it's probably getting to be about time to do some of those kind of things to the rig. But overall, you know, it performs very, very well, and it's done great. So it's just the vibration issue that we've got going on. Rally was fantastic. I'm sad that it's over. It went too fast because it was one day, where it's usually, you know, 2 or 3 days of rally that we get. We didn't get to see a whole lot of people due to the fact that it was a one-day event. So looking forward to seeing some more folks as well. The place we stayed was phenomenal, as Robert mentioned, and just taking the slow drive home, enjoying the scenery. Thanks so much, Jack, for hosting, and thanks for all that you do. It's great to hear your voice. KJ7RAB, back to net control.
0: All right, thanks once again, you two, and Brooks, and Megan, and Baby Elizabeth, and everybody else on the rally team for volunteering all your efforts this weekend. I know they had a really successful event, and that is awesome. Hey, by the way, I entered the terms vibration, FJ, and wheel bearing into YouTube. Guess what? All kinds of videos. Oh, have fun with that. Oh, boy. Shocks, too. Yeah, that could be a little bit of money. But, yeah, that FJ is just an incredible rig, man. I wanted one of those so bad. Maybe someday. I don't know. All right, you two have a great time, and thanks again for checking in, Cammy and Robert. All right, let's see what time it is. 105 p.m. Jack, KI7RMU. Come ahead now if you'd like to join us. Call sign and name.
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0: All right, you got two Johns on the list, W7JSM, K9JEB. Who's next? All right, Bob, I've got you. I can barely hear you, but I know it's you, so I've got you on the list. Maybe when you come back, talk a little bit closer, a little bit louder. Hopefully, we'll be able to pick up your report, SBA. KF7SBA, who's next?
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0: All right, we've got Jason with a recheck, and we've got Michael out of Yukon in Whitehorse. All right, PY1MS. Let's hold there and go back to John, W7JSM. When you heard Cammie describing that vibration problem in the FJ, John, what did you think it might be? Otherwise, how are you, W7JSM?
13: Hi, Jack. This is W7JSM, John. Well, I've heard him talking about the bearings before, too, so it's I don't know, likely, but Robert's quite capable of figuring that out. Anyway, I was wondering if you heard my short report when I was hosting this morning about Kerry Gold Butter, because if you didn't, I'm here to tell you that Finn endorses it, too. We had dinner Friday night, I guess, or Saturday night. We had dinner Saturday night, and we used the last of our butter in the butter dish, so the wife put the butter dish in the dishwasher and put out a block of Kerrygold butter, the Costco little blocks that come in a four-pack. She put one of them out on the counter to thaw overnight so that it would have a nice thing of thawed butter out in the morning for the clean dish, and Finn objected. He somehow got that off the counter and enjoyed Kerrygold butter very much, wrapper and all. So, didn't have any ill effects, I guess, but he definitely enjoyed it. Anyway, I hope everybody has a good day. The sun's out bright now up here. So, enjoying the day. W7JSM.
0: Hold on a second. Now, I don't need to promote any butter out there because everybody loves butter. And if you don't love butter, well, you know, that's okay too. But real quick, so Kerrygold, yes, I've seen that at Costco. They also have another butter. I don't know if it's a Costco brand or what, but it's from Ireland. It says it right on the package. It's not Kerrygold, but I bought a pound of our box or whatever it is. I'm not sure how much it is. But I got a portion of that, and I thought I'd give that a try. But, John, if you would, please do not tell Rich K3OE, because he loves Kerrygold, too, which is great butter. Anyway. All right. Well, good to hear you there, John. Thank you so much for checking in. You have a fantastic day, and I can't believe Finn ate the wrapper. Anyway, K9JEB, Kamado Island. John, good afternoon, sir.
14: Well, good afternoon, Jack and the net. This is John, Kilo 9, Juliet Echo Bravo. Yeah, gotta watch out for that butter. Our cats like to get up there and lick the butter, so we've had to institute a lidded container with a snap-on lid for the butter. Because the last time the cats actually they knocked the container off of the counter, and we're trying to get at it because they like to lick the butter. So we don't typically like cat lick butter around here for our food. So yeah, got to keep that covered. I was just listening in and I heard the duo of Cammie and Robert over there said in the correct order, by the way. And then I heard about the bearing, the wheel bearing. Yeah, so you got to get those wheel bearings before they go over, because otherwise then they're just wheelie overbearing. Hi. Back to net control, K9JEB.
0: If I gave you $50 cash, would you use one pat, you know, like they serve you in a restaurant, little square flat thing? Would you use one pat on your toast if it was cat lick butter?
14: We have used the cat lick butter before and survived the experience. So probably it's going to be okay. So I'd take the money for sure.
0: Apparently your bars are set very low. KF7SPA, Bob, good afternoon. Can we hear you now?
15: Hi, Jack. I changed radio. It's 63 degrees
11: Blue Sky signing here in West Seattle. Oh, it's been a walk. Wheel bearings. Yeah, I can check mine on my street. Probably a $300 or $500 job. Yes, yeah, I would think. Anyway, thanks for doing the net gas. KF7 0 Papa Alpha.
0: All right, Bob, you and Chloe have a great afternoon. Still just such gorgeous weather, and there is more sun out. Let me take a look out the window. Oh, yeah, much better. Hey, you have a great one, Bob. Thanks for dropping by. Yeah, wheel bearings, I don't think I would try to do that myself. I think I'd take that to a shop. NI7L, Jason, good afternoon.
15: Hey, Jack, thanks for having me back. This is November India 7 Lima. Jason, back on Altar. It's always easier when all your configurations are on an SD card and you can just swap the entire thing out. But other than that, Marsha just came home from work. Say hi, Marsha.
16: Hi, Marsha.
15: That was Marsha. And when it comes to Kerrygold butter, Pat has indeed ate a few blocks by himself that were left on the counter in a butter dish. And he felt pretty good afterwards. But other than that, that's all I got for you. Pat, I know. NI7L, back to you, Jack.
0: That is funny. Oh, my God. Everybody loves this Kerrygold butter so much they'll lick it or eat it right off the plate. Oh, man. I like it on my toast, but not just straight, although I have thought about it. All right, Jason. Hey, thank you very much. Marsha. Good to hear you in the background. And, Pat, you have a great afternoon. VY1MS, let's go up to UConn. And specifically to Michael in White Horse. Good to hear you, my friend.
17: Greetings, Jack, and everyone on that. Victor Yankee 1, Mike Sierra returning. Michael in White Horse, UConn, Canada. The chilly outside, what is it? 10 degrees, Charlie. Definitely a strong fall day. In the office, appreciative to have some time to listen and partake in the net. Thanks for bringing me in here, Jack. Pretty busy weekend. Took yesterday off. Did some house chores. And it's been quite busy. We're going through a fair-sized facility lighting system that never worked properly with the manufacturer remotely. And it's been an ongoing problem for a number of months, and it's been my problem for a number of months. And finally made some substantial improvements. I sent an email to updated some stakeholders there, and one of the main maintenance people, I said, please don't make changes. We're still proving the system. Easy to make changes, unintended. First thing this morning, can we make some changes? Like, yeah, not you, but you please collect them. Let me know. We can navigate anything prior. Anyway, I'm glad we called. Good to have some progress. And looking forward to next weekend is Canadian Thanksgiving, and we're going to go camping. So looking forward to that. Friday I've got hooked off, and next day back is the following Wednesday, so got a few days there. Looking forward to that. Jack, how are you doing? Back to you. And 7-3 from Victor Yankee 1, Mike Sierra.
0: All right, 50 degrees Fahrenheit. That's not too bad. You don't have to get the snow cats out yet, but I want to just make sure everything is working right. Oh, that's coming soon. Anyway, good to hear you there, Michael. Enjoy Thanksgiving and enjoy your camping. Yeah, I'm doing just fine. Just fine. We were having a good time here in Seattle. Beautiful, gorgeous weather. I tell you, just lots of fun things going on. And thank you very much for dropping by. All right, let's see who else is out there. 1:16 p.m. I'm Jack, KI7RMU for the noon net here on the PSRG repeater out of Seattle, Washington. If you'd like to join us looking for RF, internet, local, or internationally connected operators, call sign and name.
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0: 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Stand by. All right, let's go back to Amy, KB9IQX. Great to see you at the big event on Saturday there, Amy. Thank you very much for volunteering. That was a lot of fun. We met a lot of new people, introduced them to ham radio. What's ham radio, KB9IQX?
21: Jack! Hello! That was a great scene. That was fun. That was a lot of fun. Oh my god, I was not expecting that many people who I didn't exactly expect to be interested in ham radio, to be in ham radio. How fun. You know, Jack, for next time, I noticed on the sign, you know, we have Puget Sound Repeater Group because that was our club. And then Madeline put a post-it note that just said, Ham Radio. Jack, I think we need to come. You, I know you'll plug this into, you might ask Sparky. You know, I think we need like a roast ham steaming, you know, with an antenna coming out of it, a microphone going to it. I think we need a catchy ham radio flyer that is something along those lines. Anyway, Jack, I am up here in Loyal Heights. As the song says, I'm doing all right. I get good grades. The future's so bright, I gotta wear shades. It is bright out here. Oh, my God, I had to put my shades on. And my supervisor just texted me. He said, air quality is meh. Over 100 AQI in some places. It's that inversion. It's trapping pollutants low to the ground. So that's the PSA for today. And, yeah, kind of a interesting day. I only have one thing to put out, but it's going to be a camera recording over 3 days, which is interesting because we haven't done that very much lately. And then just a lot of checking of stuff, and I plotted my route, and it's a pretty cool circuitous route. I actually really enjoyed that puzzle this morning before I left. Let's see, yesterday I did some window maintenance, you know, taking advantage of the good weather. I went to Hazardous Freight, and I bought one of those battery-powered caulk guns. Oh, my God. Those are such a game-changer. Oh, like $40 American. And I have the little adapter, so it works on my Milwaukee batteries. Oh my God, that thing makes that makes the whole enterprise so much easier. So anyway, sealed up a bunch of windows. Got to finish trimming them a little bit more, but that's okay. And then I pulled one window. I thought I could not be any happier because I pulled it and I was like, oh, okay. It's not a rotten sill. I was expecting it to be a rotten sill plate, but no, it was just a piece of trim. The sill plate underneath is just fine. I have never been happier. I have never been happier pulling off a piece of rotten wood and seeing what's underneath. KB9IQX.
0: All right, sounds like a fantastic day you're having and all kinds of good news over the weekend as well. Yeah, those battery caulk guns, those are really interesting. I've not had a chance to use one, but I love the concept. I really do. That's pretty slick. All right, Amy, you have a great afternoon. Let's go talk to Mike, KB8, BMY. I think you've got the day off.
19: Yeah, hi Jack, KBA, BMY. No, not that lucky. I was supposed to have the day off, but I'm covering for somebody who had an illness in the family, and so they texted me when I was out in the woods. 5G section of the woods. And I probably should have been in this spot of the woods, but I got a text and they said, come in. I said, yeah, I'll come in and cover for you. My day off this week's going to be Friday. So, anyway, we went up to Bellevue, and it's sunny up there, as most of you know. Then I came back down here. I'm in Tacoma right now, and I'm in the lot we call F Lot, which is kind of like a big waiting area to get into Husky or WGT terminal. And picture something at Six Flags where you have the turnstile where you're waiting to get on the ride. Kind of like that. And this way, the intention is so you don't have a bunch of big trucks on the road. When I came in here on Thorn and the other name of the side street that just comes into here, that was my truck. So it's not working today. So there's a line of trucks there. And it is foggy here. It's still really foggy. And it's really, really foggy out in the water. You can't see that far out there to look out. And something I noticed, I've only heard a foghorn here a couple of times, maybe because I'm not near the water enough listening, but where I grew up, you could hear foghorns going up and down the St. Clair River, and that's the river between Lake St. Clair and Port Lake Huron, and then the section between Lake St. Clair and Lake Erie is the Detroit River, but there's freighters that go up and down all the time. They're usually iron ore freighters, and that's probably the most common. And you'll hear them do foghorns at night when it's foggy. When I was living in Grosse Pointe here at night, it was far off. It wasn't irritating like a train was. It was more like relaxing kind of like just a distance away. But anyway, that's about it. We're having a good day here. And I'm looking at the voter scope, and it looks like I'm not doing too bad getting into Cougar. And I'm hearing you guys pretty good here, too. So that's good. Anyway, I'll pass it back to you, Jack. Thanks for running the net, as always. And everyone have a good afternoon. Enjoy the sunshine up north, and hopefully we'll have some down here pretty soon in the south. KBA-BMY.
0: Yeah, it should be sunny down your way this afternoon. So, yeah, a little bit later, probably 3 o'clock, I would imagine, that will all clear off. But anyway, I love a foggy morning. That's a lot of fun. And you know, there's just nothing quite like hearing foghorns at night. Oh, man, that is such a cool sound. Anyway, all right, Mike, hey, great to hear you today. Let's go talk to Graham in Central Scotland, GM0UUB.
4: Well, hi there, Jack, and everybody else on the new net. This is GM0UUB, Graham here, Alloa, Central Scotland, and I love the seaside. And I have to say, I remember growing up, and when you mentioned foghorns there, we used to go to the east coast of Scotland when I stayed up in Inverness. We used to go to, you know, wee fishing villages like Banff and Portsoy and Cullen and Whitehills. And you could hear when the foggy nights were there, you could hear the foghorns going on in the distance there. We were maybe usually in a caravan, and they'd ride right down by the beach, and brilliant sound. I mean, absolute great memories as well, so good stuff. You might hear in the background, don't know what he's up to now, but the adolescent Odin is starting to complain, but he does this on a regular basis. It's one thing after another. He's now 18 months old, so there we go. Anyway, Jack, not really too much to report, except I don't know if I've mentioned to you already, but Helen's eldest son, my stepson Steve, I call him, and he's turning 40 this week. So we're going to head out to just spend a night with him and his brother, and of course Helen, Queen of Scotland, and Odin, and myself. And him and his brother, they're going to be spending a night in a helicopter, in an old Sea King helicopter. Of course, it doesn't have an engine, sir, but it does have beds and shower and cooking facilities and everything else. And yeah, so that's fantastic, a converted Sea King helicopter. So they'll be spending a night there while we're in a small wooden cabin somewhere just round the corner. So we're looking forward to that. It's going to be fun. And apart from that, Jack, that's the most exciting thing that's going on, and really looking forward to it. So hope you're well, sir. Great night. Always love this night. And back to you from GM0UUB.
0: You have got to send me a link to the Sea King helicopter.
21: That's fantastic conversion. So you can sleep and it's got shower, it's got everything. Oh man, that is so cool. Send that to me if you can. How many people can it?
20: Oh, Jack, you are certainly well. I'll send you the link into SSM. It's called Means Farm, and they well, what's it called again? I'll say Sterling. I know how to get there. Thornhill, that's it, Thornhill. But I'll send you the link there, Jack, no problem at all. And it actually does sleep up to six. It's quite ingenious how they've done it. Indeed, what they don't have is a video. They sent me a video of how to kind of work the beds and everything else. So if I can, I'll try and send you the video as well, so you can see. But it accommodates two adults, and then there's four smaller beds. I think there's a couple of bunk beds kind of situated somewhere. So yeah, two adults say at tops, and then up to four youngsters in smaller beds. So it's quite incredible. And on site they do have an old boat there. I think it might be a fishing boat, and also an airplane as well. They haven't converted them yet, but I think the plan is they're going to convert them into accommodation as well at some point. And then they've got a bunch of these wooden, well, they call them wigwams, but it's basically wooden pods, like small chalet kind of structures. And that's what myself and Helen and Odin will be in. So we're looking forward to it. We'll do a little bit of barbecuing, a bit of no doubt rag to around the fire pit. We'll be toasting some marshmallows and having a fish supper, fish and chips at the local place. And Helen's on a fantastic birthday cake, so we'll be enjoying that as well. And I'm going to be all set up to be chef in the morning to do bacon rolls for everybody. And choose your sauce, red or brown. There we go. So back to you, sir. GM0UUB. I'll send you the link.
21: Oh, yeah, do that. I do see another link. I've got Sea King helicopter transformed into glamping pod. These helicopters are 56 feet long, and they show it. They've got the toilet and the sink, the nice bathroom, got the bunk area. Oh, man, that is really awesome. What a weekend that will be, and you're going to be the chef. That's awesome. Well, happy 40th birthday to stepson Steve. That's great. All right. Thank you for coming by, Graham. Great to hear you. Let's go talk to Eden in Tyler, Texas, from Central Scotland to Tyler, Texas, Whiskey 5, Charlie, Delta, November. Eden, how are you?
5: Good afternoon, Jack. Here's Annette. We're here. Sun is shining. It's 84 degrees, which is so much nicer than the 90 plus 100, low hundreds that we've been putting up with, and the humidity is significantly lower. We had a few days of rain last week for a total a little bit more than 3.5 inches, and I did have a 30-minute period where the rain gauge was showing a 6-inch per hour rainfall rate. So, that was pretty wet. So just preparing here to make a 4.5-hour trip south to Houston for a day worth of training with work tomorrow, and then back home, continue the work week. So otherwise, not too much going on. My wife bought another kayak, and so I did get out in the kayak for the first time yesterday, actually, so that was kind of interesting. A little unstable at first, but got better, so I suspect I'll be out there more another day. The only other news is now that it's not too hot and it's not wet, I can start getting all of my antennas on my tower this week, and so yay, because then I'll be able to start doing some VX. Jack and the Net, have a wonderful afternoon. 73, W5CBN.
21: All right, well, good luck with the training down in Houston. And it sounds like at some point, of course, when it rains in Texas, it really rains. I mean, no fooling, right?
0: it might be that you could take one of the kayaks and just leave it right outside the front door, and then, you know, just take off right from the front. Anyway, it's a thought. Eden, nice to hear you. Thank you very much for dropping by. All right, let's see who else is out there for the noon net, 1:31 p.m. I'm Jack, KI7RMU. If you'd like to join us, call sign and name. All right, I've got Bob returning for a recheck. Who's next? All right, let's go back to Bob in West Seattle, KF7SPA, for his recheck, and then we'll do the last call. Bob, KF7SPA.
3: Just wanted to check and see if I set the radio up right, and it sounds like it's working, so that's good. And I looked at the information on my deep front bearings in the field, and you have to replace the whole house, so just have to jack it up and take the wheel a little bit, see if it's good. Anyway, Jack, have a good day. Thanks for doing that. KF7 here, Papa Alpha.
0: All right, Bob. Hey, thanks for coming back. Yeah, and with that radio you just transmitted with there, so you're roughly equal to the noise of the signal. So, but you know, I can hear you fine. So, totally good. It's a little bit of noise, no problem. All right, Bob. Hey, thank you so much. I'm going to call last call now at 1:33 p.m. Anybody else for the new net? Come ahead. Call sign and name.
3: Hey Jack, any trouble with this radio? I got it from Dean, so blame it on you. Thanks, Jack. KF7 here, Papa Alpha.
0: Oh no, he's a great scapegoat. KG7ODV, I blame him for basically everything. Anything wrong in my life? Yep, Dean did it. Yep, anything in the world? Yep, Dean did it. Yep, no problem. I love Dean, he's a great guy. I know you're just kidding. All right, Bob. Great to hear you there. All right, anybody else for last call?
6: 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Gary on Sandbridge Island with an IO.
0: Hey, Gary, good to hear you, my friend. Have a great afternoon and good week ahead. Thank you very much for your IO. All right, one final call for last call. Anybody else? All right, I want to tell you about some nets coming up tonight at 6:30 p.m. Our friends at the West Seattle Amateur Radio Club hold their weekly net, and they have an early check-in period, 6:15 p.m., so go check that out. Here on PSRG at 7 p.m. is the Seattle ACS net. Right after that is the PSRG information and check-in net. So that is right there at 7:30 p.m. At 7:30 p.m. also, our friends at the Mike and Key Club do their weekly or daily social net. Wednesday, by the way, is their tech net. But that's our friends at the Mike and Key. Back here at 9 o'clock is the 9 o'clock net on PSRG. And there you go. I want to thank all of you for dropping by on the new net today. 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And don't forget, have a good day. All right, this is Jack, KI7RMU. Good afternoon.

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Okay, that is weird. Canada 7 EXM.

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1: Did you want me to mosey down there, or are you just going to catch it? KJ7EXM.
0: No, we're going to catch the 5 o'clock instead of the 5:40. So, but we just got down here.
1: Okay, according to my thing, it's 4:22-something. So, yeah, you got a few minutes before it comes in then.
0: Yeah, don't worry about it. We'll be back here at, I don't know. The appointment's at 9. We scheduled to be there at 9:10 Virginia Mason tomorrow morning.
1: Affirmative, I'll be there early.
0: Sounds like we got some interference going on here.
1: Might be my microphone. Could be me. Anyway, so you're heading to Virginia Mason in the morning, not where I thought?
0: The same location we went to before on the side of the... What do they call that building? Linden something, whatever there.
1: Oh, where I caught you too last time? Yeah, I can meet you there.
0: Yeah, we gotta go there and on the 7th floor at 9:20 or 9:15 we're supposed to be there.

0: I thought it was your mic, but it does sound like somebody's got a mic issue with their radio there.
1: Yeah, I'm actually surprised this microphone is working as long as it did. I gotta get a replacement for it. That'll not be until next month now. But it's holding, that's what it's doing. Otherwise, yeah. Boy. Wow. Okay, I'm stumped, because every time you get in here, I seem to get psychically more aware.
0: I think somebody just said hello, you were doubling with. I don't know who it is, but they're scratching their mic a little bit.

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1: KJ7, RJL, KJ7, EXM, go ahead.
0: Oh, that scratchy whatever, somebody was trying to get in on the GMRS Gold Mountain and the radio was picking it up and I was hearing both. So that's probably what the problem was. But then somebody named Mark decided he'd key up and he's down in Lacey, so he can hear me. So we talked for a minute, so sorry about that.
1: It's okay, it happens. So you're getting both on that? Wow. Interesting.
0: Yeah, I had some assistance with modification.
1: Okay. Alright, well, I'll ask you off the air about that later on when you're not busy and rested and had dinner. Which, by the way, I'm trying to figure out what to have for dinner, and I have a pretty good idea what it's going to be, and it involves eggs. And Jack knows that I love eggs, but these I got myself this time from somewhere, and they don't look too bad. So I made a whole bunch to stick in the freezer, but one I'm having tonight tastes good. Somebody a while back handed me a whole slew of eggs, and I did the same thing with them. They turned out great.
0: You didn't put them in there raw, right?
1: No, and what gives you the idea that I would do it that way? You're supposed to cook them.
0: Well, I just never heard of anybody putting raw eggs in the freezer. Okay, no, that would, I don't know if that would work very well. But anyway, steaks, yeah. But I got enough of those too in the freezer at home, which I'm going to be pulling some out this week and weekend. But, yeah, we got to talk tomorrow about you coming to the campus, if you're coming Friday or not.
1: We will see. I will talk to those people when I get a chance. I want to catch them when they're home.
0: Well, if it is anybody that I'm thinking of, they aren't going to be going, they said.
1: Yeah, I'm aware. I heard.
0: And yes, what morning was that? Sunday morning? Was it Sunday morning? Florida called me. No, was it Sunday or Saturday? No, it was Saturday. Yes, Saturday at 7 a.m., Florida called me.
1: She's only now learning how to convert the time some, so I kind of gave her a rough idea. It's going to take her a bit to adjust.
0: Well, she's expecting me to call her back, and I haven't had a chance to yet. And the time zone thing, it really does bug me a little bit, so I don't know when for sure to call. I guess call her at 3 in the morning, it'd be 5 o'clock her time.
1: Try about 5 or 6, and you should be fine, and her sister won't kill you.
0: Well, that's AM, and if that's if I stay up all night like some other people we know.
1: I run evening schedules to keep from being woke up by my neighbors after the beginning of the month. So, what can I say? I like the night time sometimes. I just don't go out in it all the time. Otherwise, yeah. So, you want to keep from being killed by your sister? try around 5 or 7 in the morning, and you should be able to get her at a decent time. If you try around noon, you're going to be pushing it, but do not do after 7 o'clock in the evening. It's about close to 10 over there. So, 3 hours difference, not 2.
0: Alright, well, I'm going to roll this wheelchair person down to the fast ferry and get in line because it's busy because of the boats not running, so we need to get it in line. Anyway, we will be to the other side in a little while. We'll call on the other device if I got a minute. We do got meetings and phone calls to do tonight, so... Anyway, otherwise, we'll be yelling at you in the morning. We're going to be over here by 8 a.m. and be up to the hospital area by 9 o'clock. So, alright, we'll say 7-3 and catch you down the log. KJ7, RJL, back to you. Your final.
1: Can at least find you easier than a bounty hunter can find a flea. Alright, have fun. Let me know when you made it home, please. KJ7, EXM.

Wow, no sarcastic comments. That's cool. You don't do that very often. All right. Hey, Kennedy, can I keep him in a moment if he doesn't call? Kennedy 7, ESM.

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1: This is Southern BBC. I don't think I'm doing your call right. My bad. KJ7EXM. I hope you're enjoying the sunshine because it's rather nice.
0: A little bit broken on my end, but I caught a KZ7, I think it was, but I didn't catch the rest of it there. I was in the middle of trying to turn the volume up too. I kicked up and DBC Scott here up in Newport.
1: DBC, okay. My bad. It's Kilo, Juliet 7 Echo X-ray Mike that was coming back to you. Hopefully you're enjoying the sunshine. I know I am.
0: I'm up here in Newport, Washington. It's, what is it? I think it's 66 degrees, I think is what I'm looking at. Oh, 74. 74 degrees and it's a little overcast, but the sun is definitely shining today.
1: It most certainly is. So enjoy while you can, because I'm not sure how long we're going to have it for. But this morning was certainly interesting. Fog everywhere. At least now we have sun. So, I'm enjoying it.
0: Just a little bit of everything there. Cold nights, warm days.
1: Let's hope it stays that way. Well, I hear you're on the move, so I'll let you go ahead and do that. Sounds like you're going somewhere, but just thought I'd call back and say, yep, it's working, and hello there. So that's what I was up to. KJ7EXM, I'll stand by for any final you want to give, but hope you enjoy it out there.
0: K7EXM, KK7DEP up here, Newport, Washington, outskirts of Spokane. Well, I just left work and on my way to the house, and I usually listen in to my local repeater here and on my way home. So, pleasure's on this end. We'll look for you down the log.
1: You have it all. You take care of that, and hope you get it again soon. Sorry about the mix-up with your call sign. Some letters almost sound similar, and I do get them mixed up a little bit. So, it's not you. It's my ear.
0: No worries at all. No worries at all. We'll look for you again. Have a beautiful evening there, KK7.